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1: Andy Burnham's Walnut Terrace still knocks at the door of democracy as he's expressed the nation's unity with the US on the 25th anniversary of the 9/11 attacks. It remains the worst terrorist outrage of all time, claiming the lives of victims from more than 90 countries. 2,977 people, 67 of them British, were killed when terrorists seized four aeroplanes, two hitting the World Trade Center, one the Pentagon, and another crashing in Pennsylvania. End-of-life charities restating their call for the government to fix palliative care funding and provision across the country, as MPs prepare to once again debate and vote later on a law which proposes legalising assisted dying for terminally ill adults in England and Wales. Pharmacies will be able to treat people for more illnesses. It's part of the NHS's Pharmacy First scheme. Ashley Cohen is a pharmacist in Yorkshire and from the National Pharmacy Association. He says the scheme should be expanded further.
2: Scotland has effectively shown as the blueprint. Scotland have a Pharmacy First that's so broad that they have 27 conditions available, and a third of the population have used it in the last year. Currently in England, we've only got about 5% of the UK using the seven common conditions.
1: There's a warning from MPs that water, energy and broadband watchdogs are failing to ensure vulnerable customers get critical support at a time when debt problems are expected to worsen. With energy and water bills set to rise further, the Public Accounts Committee say the prevalence of debt is set to grow, with payments owed to providers in the water and energy sectors alone hitting £7.2 billion in March 2025. The arrival of the Bayeux Tapestry in the UK is a moment in our national history. That's according to the British Museum. Their lead curator, Michael Lewis, said it's a huge moment.
3: 1066 is, of course, one of the most important events in English history. And the tapestry is the ultimate kind of reflection of that in terms of a visual narrative. Some people akin it to a kind of graphic novel or a cartoon or something like that.
1: An upcoming tour announcement has been confirmed by Oasis during the Drone Light Show in Manchester. That's the latest from Radio News Hub. I'm Jules Eastbridge.
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7: Some showers, otherwise a fine day with sunny spells. Feeling warm in the south, but remaining breezy further north with a high of 22 degrees Celsius.
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1: You probably think you're pretty good at multitasking behind the wheel. I mean, you have to multitask to drive. So what's wrong with checking your phone? The thing is, your brain simply doesn't work that way. Even a quick look at the message, a time of a quick reply, affects your concentration and makes you less able to react to hazards. If you use a mobile phone while driving, you're 4 times more likely to crash. 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Put your phone away.
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1: Andy Burnham's Walnut Terrace still knocks at the door of democracy. As he expressed the nation's unity with the US on the 25th anniversary of the 9/11 attacks. With ceremonies being held on either side of the Atlantic on Friday to mark the somber milestone, the Prime Minister says the US and UK stand together in memory of those that we lost and in defence of the values we cherish. Renewed efforts to pass an assisted dying law have prompted end-of-life charities to restate their call for the government to fix palliative care funding and provision across the country. As MPs prepare to once again debate and vote later on a law which proposes legalising assisted dying for terminally adults in England and Wales, campaigners insist the need for more urgent and ambitious action to fix end-of-life care could not be clearer. More illnesses can be treated at pharmacies, now part of the NHS Pharmacy First Scheme. It includes now migraines, acne and more types of ear infection. This is Ashley Cohen, a pharmacist from Yorkshire, part of the National Pharmacy Association. He says it needs to go further.
2: There will only be a few hundred pharmacies that will take part in this, what I can only call a pilot. So my concerns for this is, yes, we want to do more, but the pharmacy needs to be invested. So the ambition is right, but we need the funding to match that ambition by the government.
1: MPs have warned that water, energy and broadband watchdogs are failing to ensure vulnerable customers get critical support at a time when debt problems are expected to worsen. The Bayeux Tapestry will be kept in the securest case we've got. That's from the British Museum as it's gone on public display. The British Museum's lead curator, Michael Lewis, says it's a huge moment.
3: I'm amazed that we've got the Bayeux Tapestry here at the British Museum. It's going to be a fantastic experience for the public. I mean, never before has this object been seen in this country since it was made. Fantastic opportunity for those people who've got tickets to come to the exhibition.
1: And Oasis have confirmed the date of an upcoming tour announcement during a drone light show in Manchester. Dates are set to be announced on Monday. That's the latest from Radio News Hub. I'm Jules Eatbridge.
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1: Sunny spells for many throughout Friday with just a slight chance of a shower. Winds will be from the west. Temperatures ranging from 16 degrees Celsius in the north to 23 degrees Celsius in the south.
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1: I've looked after my kids since they were born. 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
1: Andy Burnham has warned that terror still knocks on the door of democracies. He's expressed the nation's unity with the US on the 25th anniversary of the 9/11 attacks. It remains the worst terrorist outrage of all time, claiming the victims of more than 90 nations. 2,977 people were killed, 67 of them British. End-of-life charities are restating their call for the government to fix palliative care funding and provision across the country, as MPs prepare to once again debate and vote later on a law which proposes legalising assisted dying for terminally ill adults in England and Wales. Campaigners insist the need for more urgent and ambitious action to fix end-of-life care could not be clearer. Pharmacies will be able to treat people for more illnesses. It's part of the NHS's Pharmacy First scheme. Ashley Cohen is from the National Pharmacy Association. He says it should be expanded further.
2: Scotland has effectively shown as the blueprint. Scotland have a Pharmacy First that's so broad that they have 27 conditions available, and a third of the population have used it in the last year. Currently in England, we've only got about 5% of the UK using the seven common conditions.
1: There's a warning from MPs that water, energy and broadband watchdogs are failing to ensure vulnerable customers get critical support at a time when debt problems are expected to worsen. With energy and water bills set to rise further, the Public Accounts Committee say the prevalence of debt is set to grow, with payments owed to providers in the water and energy sectors alone hitting over £7 billion in March last year. The arrival of the Bayeux Tapestry in the UK is a moment in our national history. That's according to the British Museum. Their lead creator, Michael Lewis, says it's a huge moment.
3: 1066 is, of course, one of the most important events in English history. And the tapestry is the ultimate kind of reflection of that in terms of a visual narrative. Some people akin it to a kind of graphic novel or a cartoon or something like that.
1: It's on display till next September. That's the latest from Radio News Hub. I'm Jules Eastbridge.
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1: Sunny spells for many throughout Friday with just a slight chance of a shower. Winds will be from the west. Temperatures ranging from 16 degrees Celsius in the north to 23 degrees Celsius in the south.
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1: Andy Burnham's Walnut Terrace still knocks at the door of democracy as he expressed the nation's unity with the US on the 25th anniversary of the 9/11 attacks. With ceremonies being held either side of the Atlantic later to mark the somber milestone, the Prime Minister says UK and US stand together in memory of those we lost and in defence of the values we cherish. Renewed efforts to pass an assisted dying law have prompted end-of-life charities to restate their call for the government to fix palliative care funding and provision across the country. As MPs prepare to once again debate and vote later on a law that proposes legalising assisted dying for terminally ill adults in England and Wales, campaigners insist the need for more urgent and ambitious action to fix end-of-life care could not be clearer. More illnesses can be treated at pharmacies, all part of the NHS Pharmacy First scheme, which now includes migraines, acne and more types of ear infection. This is Ashley Cohen from the National Pharmacy Association.
2: There will only be a few hundred pharmacies that will take part in this, what can only call a pilot. So my concerns for this is, yes, we want to do more, but the pharmacy needs to be invested. So the ambition is right, but we need the funding to match that ambition by the government.
1: Seven people have been arrested after reports of a stabbing in southeast London. Four people were taken to hospital after emergency services were called to Bromley High Street yesterday afternoon. The Met Police say there is no wider threat to the public. MPs have warned that water, energy and broadband watchdogs are failing to ensure vulnerable customers get critical support at a time when debt problems are expected to worsen. The Public Accounts Committee say with energy and water bills set to rise further, the prevalence of debt is set to grow, with payments owed to providers in the water and energy sectors alone hitting £7.2 billion in March 2025. And holidaymakers across England face a new tax on overnight stays. It's part of government plans to give mayors greater economic powers in their regions. That's the latest from Radio News Hub. I'm Jules Eastbridge.
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1: Sunny spells for many throughout Friday with just a slight chance of a shower. Winds will be from the west. Temperatures ranging from 16 degrees Celsius in the north to 23 degrees Celsius in the south.
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1: Ceremonies are being held either side of the Atlantic today to mark the 25th anniversary of the 9/11 attacks. Andy Burnham says terror still knocks at the door of democracy. Victor Stagnaro is a 40-year-old fire service veteran from Maryland. He volunteered in NYC after the attacks.
2: As those firefighters approached, you just got to understand the true terror of what was going on. Not only were now two airplanes into the buildings, clearly there was an understanding that this was an attack, this was not an accident.
1: Assisted dying legislation is back in Parliament today. MPs will have another chance to vote for or against it, although Prime Minister Andy Burnham has already confirmed he will not be. The legislation proposes allowing adults in England and Wales with fewer than 6 months to live to apply for an assisted death, subject to the approval of two doctors and an expert panel. UK economic growth is set to have ground to a halt in July. That's what economists are predicting as consumers swapped spending in shops for drinking in pubs amid the heatwaves and FIFA World Cup. The Office for National Statistics is releasing its next data set today. Over two-thirds of children are seeing content online telling them how to look. That's coming from Plan International UK. They say a third of girls and a quarter of boys change the way they act, dress or behave based on what they see on social media. Kathleen Spencer-Chapman is from Plan International.
3: I mean, it's such an important time, as I said, for sort of, you know, developing your identity, exploring different things. And if content you're seeing when you're a teenager, it's sort of giving you very particular ideas, even about those sort of hobbies or even the career that you should pursue. It can really have an impact down the line.
1: TikTok questioned the research, though, saying they were trying to force a predetermined conclusion. And Oasis have confirmed the date of an upcoming tour announcement during a drone light show in Manchester last night. That's the latest from Radio News Hub. I'm Holly Hughes.
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1: A fine September day for much of the UK with sunny spells and light winds. A few light showers are possible with increasing cloud and highs of 22 degrees Celsius.
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1: Good morning. It's Friday, the 11th of September. We're nearly at the weekend, and you're listening to the Morning Report with me, Georgia Lee. Coming up today, 25 years on from 9/11, we hear from the survivors.
2: And I sat there and rocked backwards and forwards, and I was crying. And I thought I was going to die. The building's going to fall for sure.
1: And one incredible couple that won the Euro Millions have donated more than half of their winnings.
3: I mean, I'm not a stupid person. First thing I did was put money away so that when we aren't here, the kids will be looked after. Our kids and grandkids will be looked after.
1: But first, a look at the weather. Some showers in the morning should ease into sunny spells, highs of 21 degrees Celsius. Now let's get into the day with the news from Holly.
4: Ceremonies are being held either side of the Atlantic today to mark the 25th anniversary of the 9/11 attacks. Victor Stagnaro is a 40-year-old fire service veteran from Maryland. He volunteered in NYC after the attacks.
5: As those firefighters approached, you just got to understand the true terror of what was going on. Not only were now two airplanes into the buildings, clearly there was an understanding that this was an attack, this was not an accident.
4: Assisted dying legislation is back in Parliament today. MPs will have another chance to vote for or against it, although Prime Minister Andy Burnham has already confirmed he will not be. The legislation proposes allowing adults in England and Wales with fewer than 6 months to live to apply for an assisted death, subject to the approval of two doctors and an expert panel. And UK economic growth is set to have ground to a halt in July. That's what economists are predicting as data is set to be released later today. That's the latest from Radio News Hub. I'm Holly Hughes.
1: Thanks for that, Holly. Now, on to what's making the front pages in today's newspapers. The Daily Mail and The Sun have reported on Prime Minister Andy Burnham approving a new holiday tax. The fee will apply to both overseas tourists and Britons on overnight stays. Mayors will set the fee as a percentage of the cost of accommodation rather than a flat rate, which ministers argue will protect budget trips. The Guardian and The Daily Mail report on the Bayeux Tapestry exhibition at the British Museum, which opened yesterday. Hundreds of people queued to see the tapestry, as it hasn't been on public display in Britain since it was created almost 1,000 years ago. The woven record of the Norman Conquest is on loan to the UK from France until September next year. On to what's being searched online. King Charles and the Duke and Duchess of Sussex drama is still ongoing, with Harry and Meghan not given time to clarify their status before the King's guidance letter was revealed to the media. In the letter, Charles reiterated that the family will be treated as private citizens in terms of their security. A spokesperson for the couple say they were surprised and would have liked to clarify certain points before the guidance was made public. Elsewhere, Katie Piper took to Instagram to address hate comments on her appearance at the National Television Awards. The model and TV presenter slammed the online abuse, asking why people feel the need to comment on another person's looks. Now, it's a poignant and somber day for many across the world. Today is 25 years since the September 11th terrorist attacks. Al-Qaeda terrorists hijacked four commercial passenger planes in the United States and crashed them into the World Trade Center in New York and the Pentagon in Washington, D.C. Commemoration events will be taking place in the U.S. and around the world to remember victims of the 9/11 terrorist attacks. In London, a 28-foot sculpture created from steel recovered from Ground Zero is set to be unveiled at the Queen Elizabeth Olympic Park. Lisa Darville has been looking back to 2001 and reflecting on the tragedy.
6: It was a day that changed the world forever. A day that saw the deadliest attacks on American soil since Pearl Harbor 60 years before. On the morning of the 11th of September 2001, as workers were settling into another day at the office, two hijacked planes hit the World Trade Center towers in New York. A third plane was flown into the Pentagon in Washington, D.C. A fourth plane, presumably heading for another target, crashed into a field in Pennsylvania. Nearly 3,000 people died in the attacks on New York and Washington. Paul Bereff was making a documentary in New York when he went to see what had happened, only to be left collapsing under the smoke.
7: Tsunami of debris coming towards us before I realised that I should get out of it. So I started to run down the street. As I was running, I could hear this noise, tremendous noise. It was like a dozen jumbo jets about to pounce on you. And I couldn't see what was happening, but my camera was pointing towards it. It could see what was going on. And the firemen had fled in front of me. They were throwing off all their breathing apparatus as they went down the street. And the next thing I remember was the camera, which was in my right hand, leaving me in slow motion. And the next thing, everything has gone dark and I'm crawling through all the debris. I didn't know at the time, but it appears that I'd been knocked out for about 25 minutes, half an hour or so. But there was no air and no nothing. And at that point, I really thought I was going to die. I mean, I've been in three or four near-death experiences before, but this obviously was the worst. I didn't know that the towers had collapsed. All I knew that something awful had happened.
6: He was stuck under rubble and thought he wouldn't survive.
7: And I kept crawling for about 5 minutes and I came to, I think, car number three, and I ran my hand down the side of the car and I felt the leg of a firefighter, and I remember shouting to him, "Can I use your bottle, the air bottle? I wanted to get some oxygen," but he didn't reply, so he must have been dead. So I kept on crawling, and then the visibility started to clear a bit, and I stood up, and I thought, well, that's a relief. I can still breathe, but my eyes were really sore with all this cement. Nobody about, but everything that I could see had gone from colour to black and white, which was quite amazing. It was like ash from a volcano. Everything was just grey and black and whites, really.
6: Janice Brooks is another survivor. She escaped an 84th floor office in the South Tower where she worked. The South Tower was the first to collapse after it was hit across the 77th to the 85th floor.
2: At one point when we turned around the corner, I looked up to our building, and where our floor should have been, there was a big gaping hole and I could see flames. The fact that people were using planes as weapons and flying them into a building just was unbelievable. I mean, I just sat there and cried. I didn't know what to do. I had no clue.
6: The tower had been burning for 56 minutes before it collapsed. Brooks saw the smoke engulf the building.
2: Footage now that you see this billowing cloud coming around Lower Manhattan, and it started going around my windows, literally curling around till eventually all the windows were black. And I couldn't see my hand in front of my face. And I went and sat on the sofa, curled up with my legs and just rocking backwards and forwards. The humming was still going on from the windows. The building was trembling. The dishwasher was rattling. And it was black. And I sat there and rocked backwards and forwards and I was crying. And I thought I was going to die. The building's going to fall for sure. And I'm going to die. And I'm by myself.
6: Well, Brooks and some of her co-workers managed to escape by finding their way to the one stairwell that hadn't been struck, walking barefoot through rubble on the stairs. She was then ushered to safety by firefighters. She now lives in Norfolk and gives talks urging people to remember survivors. Jonathan Egan is from New York and remembers his father, a British man, who died in the attacks.
8: So it was my first week of college. I just moved out to Los Angeles, California, and left the nest on 9/11 that morning. My resident director came to wake me up. You know, the resident director doesn't come and pull a student out of their dorm unless they've typically done something wrong. So I was curious to how they had caught me so quickly. And, you know, I was downstairs and she had a very serious look on her face saying, you know, John, you have to come with me. Pretty much at the same moment, my roommates were in the living room watching the TV, and they said, "Hey, John, look what's happened to your city." And I turned around and I saw the replay of the towers getting hit and going down, and I knew that my life and the world was changed forever.
6: He then called his mother, who told him about his father's passing.
8: And I said, well, how do you know he's gone? And she said, I was on the phone with him. He said goodbye. He was 103 floors up. They couldn't get to the roof. The doors were closed. So, you know, I was on the phone with him when the building went down. So it was, you know, obviously finding out at that moment that my father was dead and just died, you know, in a terrible and tragic manner was tough, very tough. But it was also a blessing in many ways because, you know, we didn't have to go look for him. We knew that there's no way he could have survived that and that he was in fact gone. And he got to say goodbye to my mother, which was a blessing that a lot of people that perished that day weren't fortunate enough to do.
6: Well, later today, an annual anniversary commemoration will be held at the 9/11 Memorial and Museum, where family members of victims will read aloud the names of those killed.
1: And a lottery winner who scooped a staggering £150 million fortune says she's now addicted to giving it away. Frances Connolly has donated more than half her winnings, and as she turns 60, she's launching a new charity venture.
3: I'm 60 years old this year, and a friend of mine that we've been sponsoring for quite a few years came to me and said that they wanted to help me do the work that we do at the charity. And they came up with the idea that seven of them were going to do seven events this week, starting on Sunday and ending with the Great North Run the following Sunday, and run, swim and cycle 60 miles between them for my 60th birthday. So it's 60 for 60. And they're just an amazing group of athletes. They're going to do it all at their best times. So it's a proper challenge for each of them. I am at pains to explain to people that despite being a millionaire, I can't cure poverty, and I certainly can't do everything that's needed to be done on my own.
1: When Frances Connolly and her husband Patrick won the Euro Millions in 2019, they didn't spend years dreaming up ways to enjoy their fortune. Instead, the couple from Hartlepool started giving it away. Frances, a former social worker and teacher, estimates she's donated around £60 million to friends, family and good causes. Their biggest personal expenditure was a six-bedroom house in County Durham with 7 acres of land, whilst Mr. Connolly drives a second-hand Aston Martin. But for Frances, giving back has always been the priority. She's already established 2 charity foundations, one in memory of her late mother, Kathleen Graham, in Northern Ireland, and the PFC Trust, supporting young carers, older people and refugees in Hartlepool.
3: I remember somebody, I think it was my daughter, said money's not important. And I went mad at her because money is very important if you don't have it. But there gets to a point where it depends on what you want in life. If your ambition is to be the most richest person in the world and you want to be influencing presidents, then you need to keep all your money, or you need to keep a lot of your money. But I don't know anybody that doesn't share something. I think it's in mankind to share when you get to a level where you've got enough.
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1: Have you struggled to get your 10,000 steps in a day? I definitely do. But it turns out that we could have the same health benefits simply from walking a bit faster. Frankie Hersine has the details.
12: That's right. We've all heard that 10,000 steps should be the aim. And while it still should be, for those of us who might be a bit older or have less time on our hands, well, we've got good news. Walking faster could decrease your risk of developing heart problems. So to find out more, we spoke to Emily McGrath from the British Heart Foundation.
13: It's actually really exciting, particularly for people who have different barriers, maybe people who are a little bit older and might struggle to get the longer walks in. This research actually suggests that doing a bit more short bursts of brisk walking will do as much to reduce their risk or a similar amount if they were doing the 10,000 steps a day.
12: It's after a new study in Australia involving almost 65,000 people with an average age of 61, and the risk of death was substantially lower among those walking less than 5,000 steps a day, but still going at a higher pace.
13: In the research, it says 5,000 steps and below is considered sedentary behaviour, but actually when they looked at people that were doing more brisk walking, they had similar outcomes in reduction of cardiovascular risk to people that were doing 7,000 to 8,000 steps a day, which is considered to be a good amount. And obviously optimal is say 10,000, but that's often for people who are more fit in the first place, more able to push themselves a little bit more.
12: Now, researchers say that between 7,500 and 10,000 is still the ideal amount, but if you can't do that, then picking up the pace will do the job. But just how fast do we need to go? Well, to really see the benefits, then 5,000 steps at 80 steps per minute is recommended. If that's too fast, then 7,500 at 1 step per second will also decrease the risk of heart problems. The British Heart Foundation says it's important to stress this research only shows an association, not necessarily cause and effect, but nonetheless, they think the findings are encouraging. So if you're looking for a quick way to improve your health, why not put an extra pep in your step on your walk to the shops or grabbing the kids from school? Every step counts, but some quicker ones could count for more, and I'm going to start right now.
1: And it might be a bit early to think about Halloween, but two very special witches are making a comeback. Lucy Gorman-Lee has more.
14: As we move further into autumn, cold nights snuggled up with a film becomes routine practice. And luckily, a heartwarming new film is coming. Practical Magic 2 has been released in cinemas today. Oscar-winning actresses Sandra Bullock and Nicole Kidman will reprise their roles as sisters Sally and Gillian Owens in the sequel to the 1998 cult classic, which follows two witches as they navigate life with magical powers. This time, though, they're joined by the Kissing Booth star Joey King and Game of Thrones actress Maisie Williams, who play Bullocks as two daughters. Williams says the film is a love affair to womanhood.
15: What I love about this film is like the intergenerational, like, passing of knowledge and wisdom and lessons learned and ways that we're similar and the ways that we hate each other. And I have a close relationship with my mom and my auntie, and I loved that part of this, particularly Antonia spends a lot of time with Franny. And so for me, getting to like explore the dynamic between these generations and like what we can learn from each other was really special. And I was so excited to pick that one.
14: The new film finds the Owens family still struggling with magic, but shows a new generation of witches paving their own path. While starring Bullock and Kidman have also produced the film, something their on-screen relatives say has attributed to the success of the movie.
15: As a producer, Sandra, like, there is nothing that will pass her. You know, like, she has attention on everything. She's watching everything.
16: Yeah.
15: She's on set every day, even when she's not acting. Like, she's watching the monitors. And I think that attention to detail is so admirable.
16: I mean, I think she's such a producer with a capital P, and she knows what the fans want, what they deserve.
15: Yeah.
16: And Nicole knows what the fans want and what they deserve. Mm. And we just feel so lucky to be part of that, because we are fans of Practical Magic. And so getting to learn from them in this way is like, yeah, invaluable.
14: The original film features Stockard Channing, best known from playing Rizzo in the 1978 musical movie Grease, and Diane Weist as the aunts of Sally and Gillian. In the original, a fan favourite scene, Midnight Margaritas, where the two aunts mix up a magical drink with wool of bat and tongue of dog. Lovely. King and Williams were asked what midnight cocktail they would choose. choose?
15: We'd take a martini.
16: We would take a martini. Ooh. But if I'm feeling like I'm going to have like a crazy night, I want like a tiki drink. Because I've had some really wild tiki beverage nights.
1: That's all from us at the Morning Report. I'll be back on Monday to fill you in on everything you've missed. Have a good weekend.
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1: The boss of MI5 has warned that we now face the worst of both worlds. In an article identifying the threats the UK faces 25 years on from 9/11, Sir Ken McCallum, Director General of the UK Security Service, has underlined the need to adapt to markedly different threats than those faced on September the 11th, 2001. Meanwhile, Victor Stagnaro is a 40-year-old fire service veteran from Maryland. He volunteered in NYC after the attacks.
2: Through their devotion to duty and their dedication to try to save as many lives, they went forward. And when the towers came down, 343 FDNY members were killed in the line of duty in an instant. It was the most tragic event from the fire service standpoint, not only globally and nationally.
1: MPs have another chance to vote on assisted dying legislation in Parliament today. It proposes to allow adults in England and Wales with less than 6 months to live to apply for an assisted death, subject to approval from two doctors and an expert panel. The Prime Minister says he's abstaining from the vote so as not to have undue influence. Some young people are changing their behaviour based on what they see online. A new Plan International UK surveys found that more than two-thirds of kids are regularly seeing content telling them how to look and behave on platforms like TikTok.
3: Girls are often seeing content that does tell them, really unrealistic beauty standards, for example, very specific advice on, how they should do their makeup, how they should dress, how they should behave, and even what sort of careers and interests they should pursue.
1: That's Kathleen Spencer-Chapman from Plan International. TikTok say they've invested heavily in protections for teen accounts and suggest the research forced predetermined conclusions. And an upcoming tour announcement has been confirmed by Oasis during a drone light show in Manchester. Last night, the display over a stadium saw the band's logo illuminate before being replaced with Monday's date. That's the latest from Radio News Hub. I'm Holly Hughes.
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6: Pop star Harry Styles has extended his Together Together tour. The additional 25 dates includes three more nights at Wembley Stadium. He'll be joined by support acts across the world, including Tears for Fears in London and Kylie Minogue in Los Angeles. The Spice Girls are set to release unheard demos as part of a new box set of their music. The singles collection will be made up of two limited edition 14-disc box sets and will be released on vinyl and CD in November. Emma Willis says having three presenters for the new series of Strictly Come Dancing was a wildcard decision by producers. She'll host the new series alongside comedian Josh Widdicombe and professional dancer Johannes Radebe. It starts on the 19th of September. And sad news for fans of Line of Duty. Star Martin Constant says the upcoming series is the end. But he thinks it's incredible and that everything will come to a head.
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8: Well, generally dry with sunny intervals, but there is a risk of some showers first thing, but these will mainly die out during the morning. Winds falling light and feeling warm in the sunshine with a maximum temperature today of 22 degrees Celsius. Tonight, a dry evening with sunny spells, then remaining dry with clear spells overnight. Winds perhaps picking up a little by dawn with a minimum overnight down to 12 degrees Celsius. For Saturday, dry with sunny spells for much of the day. Cloud perhaps thickening later in the day with a few spots of rain. Becoming breezy with a maximum temperature tomorrow of 23 degrees Celsius. And the outlook Sunday to Tuesday, rather unsettled during this period with a mixture of rain or showers and drier intervals with sunny spells. Occasionally breezy, warm temperatures at first, trending near normal by Tuesday. The sun sets at zeroing at 19:19 and rises tomorrow morning at 6:26. Tides in the bay, well, 7:19 this morning, low water, and high tide at 13:26 at 5.29 metres, and a second low water, 4 metres away, 19:56 at 0.35 metres.
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That's Dawn Penn, and You Don't Love Me. No, no, no. She was assisted by a few there. I didn't know that song started like that. I thought I'd put the wrong song in, but no, we got there in the end. Dawn Penn, bringing in Cabin Breakfast Club for this Friday morning. The weekend's upon us. Hope you had a good day yesterday, and you're keeping well, keeping fine, and keeping safe. And looking forward to the weekend. Cabin Breakfast Club with me, Martin, here until 9 o'clock this morning. Some great music, so let's get on with a little bit of it. Then this is a Beautiful South from 1989 and Song for Whoever. Good morning and welcome to the Cabin Breakfast Club.

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0: That's the Searchers from way back when, 1964, and Needles and Pins. Let's have our first look at the travel.
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0: Okay, let's have our first look at the travel then for this Friday morning, and everything seems to be flowing quite nicely around the bay and locally. Yes, all the way down the 291 through Sturry, all good. If you're going via Whitstable, the 290, it's all nice and clear. All nice and clear through Canterbury too. Further afield, yes, okay, fine there. But the Darford crossing, there's a little bit of traffic building up towards the tunnel there, just sheer volume of traffic, and the usual place, the A2 at Watling Street, just to build up there, but it's the same every morning, so nothing unusual there either. The Kent section, the M25 between junction 5 and 6, hold-ups for about 10 minutes, again, sheer volume of traffic. The 299 Thanet Way, all looking good, as is the M2. Looking at the departure board, just click onto that to have a quick look. Everything in front of me is all running to time with plenty of space available. That's it from Traffic and Travel. There'll be more in about 25 minutes.
1: 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The Friday Breakfast Club with Martin Hannay.

That's Boz Scaggs and Lido Shuffle. Well, shock horror. Told the front page. Parents no longer expect their kids to do as they're told. You don't say. Mums and dads focus more on good manners and respect for others, say a poll. They also make sure that their kids concentrate on being hard workers and have good imagination. Other important traits is being unselfish and being thrifty. Yes, I did the last little bit, unselfish and being a little bit thrifty. I'm a bit too generous, so I need to practice that a little bit. But I didn't do as I did. You do as you were told when you were younger? I think I did what I was told, not actually at school, at home with the parents. Yeah, but it was always in all the interest of my well being to do as I was told at home way back in the day. But the kids to do as they're told. Have they given up on them then? Okay, then we're going up towards the sports news. We got Kylie Minogue and spinning around, but before that we have Jonas Blue and Dakota and Fast Car.

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2: Manchester United made a winning return to the Champions League with a 4-0 win against Sabah with help from a Sesko hat-trick. Boss Michael Carrick says it's good to be back.
3: Challenging yourself against the elite with the very best, and it's not something that you can take for granted, what it takes to be there and what it takes to stay there, you know, and we've missed out on it for a number of years, and now we're back, so I think it means a lot.
2: In cricket, Dan Lawrence says he was gutted at blowing the prospect of a first international century, despite helping England's push for a 3-0 Test series clean sweep of Pakistan. In Formula One, Lewis Hamilton says he held face-to-face talks with Charles Leclerc to quash their disagreements at last weekend's Italian Grand Prix. The pair clashed at the opening corner in Monza, with the former accusing his teammate of pushing him off the track. And Britain's Neil Skupski is through to his third US Open doubles final. The 36-year-old and American partner Christian Harrison beat another British player, Henry Patton, and Finland's Henry Harry Heliavaara.
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Yeah, I like that one, don't you? That's the Pet Shop Boys with West End Girls. Now, apparently 4 in 10 of us escaped to the bathroom for a bit of peace and quiet away from the rest of the household. 55% regularly have an extra long bath or shower so they can have more time to themselves, and 1 in 6 of us rather have been known to give themselves a pep talk in the bathroom. Phoning friends, drinking beer and writing to-do lists are other things we do in the bathroom. That's according to this. Drinking beer in the bathroom, are you sure? Do you get away from the hustle and bustle of the household before you go to work to be in quiet? Do you have a scroll? I think I do sometimes. I take the phone and have a look. I always used to say that I would never let the phone take over, but I do read messages. I don't know who's going to want to message me before I start the show, but yeah, this morning in the toilet having a look through, don't know who wanted to do that at 5:30, 5:45 in the morning, but yeah, I think I'm deluded, I think everybody wants to contact me, but yep, that's it. So if that's what you do in the mornings, yeah, you're not alone. Right, okay then, let's get on with it. This is the Divine Comedy, and they're on the National Express. You're tuned to 94.6 Cabin FM with the Cabin Breakfast Club with me, Martin, through until 9 o'clock. 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

0: What a jolly song for a Friday morning. Daydream Believer from the Summer of Love 1967. And that's from the Monkees. Let's have another look at the travel.
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0: Okay, let's have another look at the travel then. And everything is fine locally. Everything's flowing fine. And all through Verne Bay, down to the 291 towards the Sturry Crossing. Just a hold up by the crossing, nothing unusual there. But at the West Spear, if you're going up the A28, if you work across that area, you're travelling across that area, temporary traffic lights due to gas main work on the A28 Island Road both ways at Church Lane. Expect delays there, and there are already delays there this morning, so try and avoid that area if at all possible. Through Canterbury, all looking very, very good. If you're going on through to the A28, there are roadworks and temporary traffic lights on the A28. That's at Godmersham, so if you're going along that way, just beware. Further field, Thanet Way is looking very, very good. 299 both directions, and the M2 is looking good. A little bit of a hold up at Watling Street as you come off the M2, but just sheer volume of traffic, nothing unusual for the time of day. Into the Dartford Tunnel, delays there, just again sheer volume of traffic, and the same with the M25 between Junction 5 and 6, Clackett Lane to Godstone, but a little bit quieter. Friday is a little bit quieter along there. Delays are about 10 minutes. 249 down towards the M20. There's roadworks the other side towards the as you go into Maidstone, so they're doing something with the curbs there, so it's the delays building, a little bit busier than usual at the bottom of the 249 just as you come to the junction of the M20. Look at the departure boards, and everything in front of me is looking on time. That one's gone. I was just saying the 732, but that one's gone. The Cannon Street was a couple of minutes late. But now everything in front of me is looking good. That's it from Traffic and Travel. More in the next hour.
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That's Billy Joel and My Life. Okay, a couple of songs up to the news. Dolly Parton, 9 to 5 and Hardy Glass, Blondie. Tomorrow night, apparently, on the proms, at the proms, there's a programme, there's a little section dedicated to Dolly Parton. So if you're Dolly fans, well, I watched last night at the proms anyway, so I'll be watching it anyway, probably on Sunday, probably record it because I have to get up early for my Sunday show. That's on Saturday. Then tomorrow night, I think it's on BBC Two to start with, and I think it goes on to BBC One around about 9 o'clock time. So that's tomorrow on BBC One and Two. A little bit of a tribute to Dolly Parton in the last night at the proms. So we go on with Dolly then, and 9 to 5, and then Blondie and Heart of Glass. I'll see you after the news at 8 o'clock for hour 2 of the Cabin Breakfast Club.

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3: Ceremonies are being held either side of the Atlantic today to mark the 25th anniversary of the 9/11 attacks. Andy Burnham says terror still knocks at the door of democracy. Victor Stagnaro is a 40-year-old fire service veteran from Maryland. He volunteered in NYC after the attacks.
4: As those firefighters approached, you just got to understand the true terror of what was going on. Not only were now two airplanes into the buildings. Clearly, there was an understanding that this was an attack. This was not an accident.
3: The assisted dying bill for England and Wales returns to Parliament today. It ran out of time to become law in the last parliamentary session after it was delayed in the House of Lords. Jamie Hale is with the group Assist Us to Live. They're calling for improvements to palliative and social care.
5: People just fall through the gap and people's needs don't get met. And I've seen how that results in what one could consider to be a bad death. I've also seen how that bad death can be turned around at the last minute by the right palliative care provision coming into play.
3: Supporters say it allows terminally ill people to have dignity in the death, allowing them to make their own decision. Meanwhile, the Prime Minister says he's abstaining from the vote so as not to have undue influence. The UK economy unexpectedly grew by 0.4% in July. It follows a boost from the services industry and businesses increasing the use of AI. It marks a surprise uplift after economists were expecting the economy to show zero growth for the month. And Brazilian butt lifts by unqualified practitioners aren't being banned quickly enough. That's according to the Women and Equalities Committee, who've been waiting 7 months for a government response. It follows a report which called for an immediate ban on high-risk procedures being performed on the high street. The committee heard about procedures being done in living rooms and salons. That's the latest from Radio News Hub. I'm Holly Hughes.
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7: Failing to speed up improvements in Britain's power grid could cost the public billions of pounds. That's the warning from the spending watchdog, who say £70 billion in investment is needed. The transmission network was mainly built between the 1950s and the 1970s. Ryanair has seen more than a third of shareholders vote against pay plans for boss Michael O'Leary that could net him almost £130 million. Almost 40% of the airline's investors didn't back the plans. The pay deal, though, looks set to get the green light after receiving a majority of votes in favour. And MPs are warning that water, energy and broadband watchdogs are failing to ensure vulnerable customers get support. An inquiry also found that regulators did not have a comprehensive view of how much customers owe. Energy and water bills are set to rise further, as is the prevalence of debt.
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9: Well, generally dry with sunny intervals, but there's a risk of some showers first thing. These mainly dying out during the morning. Winds will fall light and it will feel warm in the sunshine. Maximum temperature today of 22 degrees Celsius. For tonight, a dry evening with sunny spells. These remain dry with clear spells overnight. Wind will pick up a little by dawn with a minimum overnight of 12 degrees Celsius. For Saturday, dry with sunny spells for much of the day. Cloud perhaps thickening later in the day with a few spots of rain. Becoming breezy, maximum temperature of 23 degrees. Tides in the bay, next is high tide at 13.26 at 5.29 metres and then low water at 119.56 at 0.35 metres.
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That's Chapel Roan and my favourite song of 2025, and that is The Subway. Okay then, today is Bravehearts Day, National Hot Cross Bun Day. Really? What, in mid-September? Well, but I've got some in the fridge. I've got some hot cross buns. I do love hot cross buns. Got nice apple-flavoured ones. A Patriot Day. No news is good news day, isn't it? Just September the 11th, National Day of Service, and Stand Up to Cancer Day. If it's your birthday today, happy birthday. Happy birthday from me and all of us here at 94.6 Cabin FM. Hope you have a wonderful day, all you wish for plus more. The star sign's Virgo and the birth sign is Sapphire. So, birthdays today then. We have Brian De Palma, American filmmaker, Scarface, The Untouchables and Carlito's Way. Born in Newark, New Jersey, United States in 1940. He's 86 today. Mick Talbot, English rock keyboardist and co-founder of the Style Council, with Paul Weller, born in Wimbledon in 1958. 68 today is he. Moby, I like Moby, American singer, songwriter and musician. Born in Harlem, New York, United States in the 61 today. Harry Connick Jr., 15 American singer, I'll Dream of You Again, an actor, Memphis Ballad and Copycat, born in Orleans, Louisiana, New Orleans, Louisiana, by the way, got that right, United States in 1967, he's 59 today. Richard Ashcroft, English musician, songwriter and lead vocalist with The Verve, Bittersweet Symphony Martin, born in Berlin, Lancashire in 1971, he's 55 today. And finally, Johnny Vegas, great in Benidorm, loved him, comedian, shooting stars and writer, born St. Helens, born in 1971, 55 today is he. Happy birthday to them, but more importantly, happy birthday to you. Hope you have a wonderful day. On with the music, and this is Broken Wings from 1985, and from Mr. You're tuned to 94.6 Cabin FM, Martin through until 9, then Georgie follows the news at 9 with Feel Good Friday.

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0: That's Spanky, rather, and Our Gang, and a song called Sunday Will Never Be the Same. Okay, getting on towards 20 past 8 on this Friday morning. Let's have another look at the travel.
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0: Okay, let's have another look at the travel then, and everything seems to be fine. Everything's running fine round the bay and in towards Canterbury, just the usual at the Sturry crossing. It's getting a little bit busier as the rush hour kicks in, but not too bad. And up through Tortell Road, Military Road into Canterbury, but stop-start along there too, but nothing unusual for the time of day. If you go through Canterbury and the A28, fine. If you're going towards Ashford, there are roadworks and temporary traffic lights on the A28 at Godmersham. Looking further field, the M2 A2 is fine, just a small hold up this morning at Watling Street, nothing unusual there, and it's queuing up to the into the Dartford Tunnel at the moment. Doesn't say why, it just seems to be a sheer volume of traffic at this time. M25 Kent section between junction 5 and 6, just about a 10 minute delay there. And not too bad for, actually, Friday's quite easy on there, so it's just looking pretty good though, so that's okay. Having a quick look over on the departure boards, the update itself, and everything is running to time with plenty of space available. More from Traffic and Travel in around about 20 minutes.
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0: I've seen the end of that song, Pulverize, a few times. I've played it on the disco, you know, everyone had a drink and decide they can get up to that final note. Summer Nights, Olivia Newton-John and John Travolta. Talking of drinking, a hangover cure has been created with the easiest of symptoms of a boozy night out within half an hour, its inventors say. Known as Safety Shot, the drink reportedly accelerates the metabolism of alcohol in the body and reverses the unpleasant effects of hangover. The tipple contains a blend of vitamins, minerals and botanical ingredients, no less. Oh, well, I don't drink really nowadays. I don't bother with it, but I suffer terrible from hangovers. Oh, yeah, well, bad memories of hangovers. But, so we got a cure for hangovers. Right, I'll tell you what, let's have a look and see what's going on at the South Quay Shed.
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0: At the South Quay Shed on Friday the 18th of September, we have the Comedy Club with Tom Toll, Blank Peng, Richard Morton and Michael Akadiri. 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
3: Manchester United made a winning return to the Champions League with a 4-0 win against Sabah with help from a Sesko hat-trick. Boss Michael Carrick says it's good to be back.
4: Challenging yourself against the elite with the very best, and it's not something that you can take for granted, what it takes to be there and what it takes to stay there, you know, and we've missed out on it for a number of years, and now we're back, so I think it means a lot.
3: In cricket, Dan Lawrence says he was gutted at blowing the prospect of a first international century, despite helping England's push for a 3-0 Test Series clean sweep of Pakistan. In Formula One, Lewis Hamilton says he held face-to-face talks with Charles Leclerc to quash their disagreements at last weekend's Italian Grand Prix. The pair clashed at the opening corner in Monza, with the former accusing his teammate of pushing him off the track. And Britain's Neil Skupsey is through to his third US Open doubles final. The 36-year-old and American partner Christian Harrison beat another British player, Henry Patton, and Finland's Henry Harry Heliavaara.
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That's Supertramp and Breakfast in America. If you're around on Sunday morning between 6 and 10, I'll be here for Smooth Sunday. And we have the 60s and 70s between 7 and 8. So if you're around Sunday morning, it'd be lovely to have your company here on 94.6 Cabin FM. It starts at 6. 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

0: That's the Beatles and 8 days a week. 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
0: Okay, let's have a look at the final look at the travel for this programme, and everything's looking fine through the bay. There's just quite a hold-up, though, saying that, quite a hold-up towards the Green Hill roundabout there. Seems to be queued quite back down towards Eddington, so just had a couple of minutes of journey. If you're going that way this morning, down Calcot Hill, 291 to Sturry, all fine there. At Westbier, we've got temporary traffic lights at the top of Westbier, at the top of Staines Hill at Westbier on the A28, causing delays there. Gas main works, delays there this morning. Delays through Canterbury, just a sheer volume of traffic. Once you get through Canterbury, things are fine. Got the A28 at Godmersham, there's temporary traffic lights there. Looking further afield, everything seems to be flowing absolutely fine. Just some very big queues into the Dartford Tunnel. It's not telling me why. It's just very red on my map here. Once you come off the A2 at the Dartford interchange, it is quite busy going into the tunnel. The A2 Watling Street, the delays are all cleared there, and also on the Kent section of the M25, all is looking fine on there. Looking at the departure board, everything is running fine. Oh, Georgie, the 911 service, 8:46 Ramsgate's on time, and the 8:911 service is running on time. Wow, we so all looking good this morning. So that's it from traffic and travel. If anything comes up during Georgie's program, she will bring it to you as she gets it. Which Georgie follows in the news in about just over 15 minutes' time.
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That's the Jacksons, and can you feel it? Okay, that's it for me for this Friday morning. Thank you so much indeed for tuning in for the last couple of hours. Georgie follows the news at 9 o'clock with Feel Good Friday. Have a great weekend. If you can make it Sunday morning at 6 o'clock for Smooth Sunday, see you then. But in the meantime, from me, Martin, I'm wishing you a great weekend. Keep wild, keep safe, keep it on Cabin FM, and I'll see you soon. Have a good one. Bye.

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3: Andy Burnham has warned that terror still knocks at the door of democracy on the 25th anniversary of the 9/11 attacks. 2,977 people, 67 of them British, were killed. The assisted dying bill for England and Wales is back in Parliament after being delayed by the House of Lords in the last session. Supporters of assisted dying called the Lords' actions undemocratic, but opponents of the bill are calling for better funding to palliative and social care. Jamie Hale is with the Assist Us to Live group.
4: We believe that hospices and hospice provision should be fully funded through the NHS as healthcare, and that access to palliative services should be expanded, especially considering home-based services and those that offer people the opportunity to have the death they want to have.
3: And autumn is more likely to be wetter than average, bringing an increased risk of flooding. That's what the Met Office says, as El Nino is already at near record levels. That's the latest from Radio News Hub. I'm Holly Hughes.
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8: It looks like it's going to be a generally dry day today with sunny intervals. Temperatures maxing out around 21 degrees. Cloudy with some sun, but hopefully we'll be staying dry all day. Your tide times was low tide at 7.19, down to 0.98 metres. It's going to be high at 13.26, 1.26pm, up to 5.29 metres. Low again at 19.56, that's 7.56pm, down to 0.35 metres. And the good news is we have green ticks along our coastline, which means the water quality is currently good. That's you up to date with your news and weather here on Cabin FM.
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8: Good morning, Herne Bay. It's time to rock it from Rockover to the Hampton Pier and beyond. You're listening to the Feel Good Friday show with me, Georgie Girl, here on Friday, September the 11th. The time is 3 minutes past nine exactly. And because of today's date, obviously you were if you were listening to the news, we know what anniversary is being talked about. Not something that the Feel Good Friday we're going to dwell on, but I am going to have a little moment to talk about what happened in New York City on September the 11th with my track of the week, which is kind of related to that. However, we are going to be looking all across things that happened in music history on this day. We're going to kick off, if I can find the details of it, with a track by the Beatles. Love Me Do. George Martin, the Uber producer, insisted that session drummer Andy White took Ringo Starr's place on the third attempt at recording this single on this day in 1962. Now, the single that finally got released on October the 5th featured a version of Love Me Do with Ringo on the drums, but the album, Please Please Me, had a version with Andy White on it. Well, I think we all know who won out that battle over this song. Here are the Beatles and Love Me Do.

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1: It most certainly is. And that was Moby with Porcelain. Moby celebrating his birthday today, September the 11th, born in 1965. Let's take a look at your traffic and travel. Now, the trains all seem to be running on time, which is rather nice. So we'll skip straight onto traffic here in Herne Bay, which also isn't looking too bad. Busy on C Street towards the lights and the crossing over towards Green Hill, but that's pretty normal for this time of day, so we don't need to make a big deal about it, do we? Now, traffic here within Kent, it's pretty slow in a lot of areas. There seem to be quite a lot of build-up from Faversham to Sissinghurst. There you go. There's some local knowledge. I don't even know where Sissinghurst is. Apologies to you. Now, the big thing is that the Dartford Tunnel is up the Swanee, basically. Queuing traffic, two lanes closed due to a broken down lorry on the M25 Dartford Tunnel anti-clockwise from Junction 1 to Junction 31, and congestion is going all the way back to Junction 2 with the A2. So I'm really sorry. That's horrible news if you're headed in that direction. Do check the roads ahead is my advice. Otherwise, the rest of the M25 not looking too bad at all. We're moving on, and we're celebrating September the 11th as a day in music history. And it was on September the 11th, 2014, that American songwriter, singer, manager and record producer, a busy person, Bob Crewe, died aged 83. Now, he wrote a string of top 10 singles for the Four Seasons, but also had hits with Leslie Gore, Michael Jackson, Bobby Darin, Roberta Flack, Bebo Bryson, Patti LaBelle, Barry Manilow. That's his pseudonym, Barry Manilow, and many others. So I've got one of the songs he wrote for the Four Seasons coming up. And then we've got a number one on this date from All Saints in 1998. You'll see from the historical stuff, women weren't doing anything that day. We all decided to have the day off, basically. So any female artists you're hearing in relation to this is because they had a number one on this day. Do better, internet. There you go. Laid down a challenge there. Here are the Four Seasons and Big Girls Don't Cry.

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2: Pop star Harry Styles has extended his Together Together tour. The additional 25 dates includes 3 more nights at Wembley Stadium. He'll be joined by support acts across the world, including Tears for Fears in London and Kylie Minogue in Los Angeles. The Spice Girls are set to release unheard demos as part of a new box set of their music. The singles collection will be made up of 2 limited edition 14-disc box sets and will be released on vinyl and CD in November. Emma Willis says having 3 presenters for the new series of Strictly Come Dancing was a wildcard decision by producers. She'll host the new series alongside comedian Josh Widdicombe and professional dancer Johannes Radebe. It starts on the 19th of September. And sad news for fans of Line of Duty. Star Martin Constant says the upcoming series is the end. But he thinks it's incredible and that everything will come to a head.

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1: Culture Club and Church of the Poison Mind celebrating the birthday today of their drummer, John Moss, born in 1957. I don't know if anyone watched, there was a documentary on about the band sort of trying to reform, and I was very much Team John against Boy George in that one. Did not come across very well. If you need to know my personal opinion, just catch me on my own and I'll really let rip on it. Well, it's time to look at the local events and things going on in and around Herne Bay this weekend. And Whitstable Rocks, the Oyster Festival, is taking place this weekend. Loads of stuff going on. Tonight, we've got live music from 5 and a fireworks display over the water. 9:15. Saturday, got landing of the oysters ceremony, oyster eating competition, the tug of war. Sunday, you've got oyster shucking contest and the grotto building by candlelight. And then there's a clean up on the beach on Monday for everybody to make sure things are in order over there. At Beach Creative, we've got Saturday, we've got Our Hair and Our Future, which is a community talk to talk about our area and its development. That's going on from 10 till 12. On Wednesday the 16th, they've got their Herne Bay Trans Network meeting from 6 till 8. Live music at the Hampton Inn tomorrow from Jojo. More live music at Macari's Bandstand. On Saturday, it's Colby Gaffney and Maxi B. And then on Sunday the 13th, it's the Interceptors Show Band and Michael Bublé. Coming up at the Herne Centre, Thursday the 24th, they've got their Macmillan Coffee Morning from 9 till 1, then a barn dance on Friday the 2nd of October featuring the Royster Catches. Check out their website for more details on that. Tonight at the Chesterfield Barn, we've got Thomas Abrams performing. At the Sarah Bolsh Gallery, we've got the Milbank Collection running until Friday the 2nd. There are some amazing artworks. It's a unique opportunity to go and see work by Hockney, Tracy Emin, Banksy, Damien Hirst, Henry Moore, Grayson Perry, loads more, and available to buy if you've got a spare few hundred quid knocking around, which I'm afraid I don't. We've got Little Green Bookshop, another festival this weekend. They've got their Crime by the Sea Festival. There's loads of amazing talks with great authors, a quiz night. Check out the Little Green Bookshop for more information on that unique opportunity. Still running, we've got the Canterbury Musical Theatre Society, the Pirates of Penzance. Lovely ladies came in to see me a couple of weeks ago. Still playing tonight and tomorrow. Herne Bay Little Theatre on Tuesday the 15th have a play reading at 7:30 of Find the Lady. And from the 21st to the 26th of September, their new production Rough Justice by Terence Frisby. The Curious Cat is hosting a karaoke night on Saturday from 6 p.m. Theatrecraft on Friday the 18th of September are having a read-through of Beauty and the Beast, which is going to be their January pantomime. Auditions will be taking place on Tuesday the 22nd and Friday the 25th, so check out their socials for more information. The Kent Coastal Concert Band, try saying that three times fast, this Saturday are having a concert at St Nicholas at Wade Church, 7:30 p.m. Tonight at the Pier Salon, we've got DJ Alex. On Saturday, it's karaoke with Jordan. More live music Saturday. We've got Field of Dreams at Goody Ales. And on Sunday, Rare Folk at Harry's Bar. So an awful lot of things going on. Something for everyone, I would say. We're going to carry on celebrating music history on September the 11th. And today is another birthday. Ludacris was born in 1977. So here's him having a little sing with Bieber.

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2: FM. It was on this day in 1964 that a 16-year-old Eltham College boy, introduced as Laurie Yarram, won a Mick Jagger lookalike competition. He knew everything about him, but that's because it was his younger brother, Chris.

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1: Thank you very much to you, Alan. That was Oasis and Roll With It. It was on this day in 1996 that Noel walked out on the rest of the Oasis halfway through their American tour after a fight with his brother. I think we were all dying of not surprise there. Let's take a look at your traffic and travel. The 9:46 should have gone by now. Everything's running pretty much on time except for the 10:08 to Ramsgate, now expected at 10:11. On the roads here in Herne Bay, things aren't looking too bad at all. The usual little hotspots, but nothing drastic. The Dartford tunnels, we've still got long delays due to that earlier broken down lorry anti-clockwise at Junction 1. Congestion back to Junction 3 and the A2 with queues at Junction 2. Looking on your wider roads around the M25, things aren't looking too bad. It's just mostly the Dartford little squishy bit that's causing some issues there. We're carrying on celebrating today in music history, and we've got another number one song on this day in 2025, a film I finally got round to watching. I'm sure if I'd seen it when I was a little girl, I'd be all over it. I thought it was okay. It was all right, wasn't it? This is Huntrix et al. With Golden from the K-pop Demon Hunters movie.

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1: Oh, sorry, Mr. Voiceover Man. I started before you'd finished. How terribly rude of me. Golden from Huntrix there. I hope that some of you, possibly with younger children who have been forced to listen to that over and over again, were still singing it even if you didn't have the younger person around. I know I was doing that a lot with Let It Go from Frozen. Was it my youngest? One of them really, really loved it anyway. Well, that's it for the first hour of your Feel Good Friday show with me, Georgie Girl, here on Herne Bay's very own Cabin FM. We're going to end out with another song which made musical history on this day in 1987. Peter Gabriel cleaned up at the MTV Awards, winning a record 9 for Sledgehammer, with Best Video, Best Male Video, Best Concept Video, Best Special Effects, and 5 other awards. This song was also nominated for 3 Grammy Awards for Best Male Rock Vocal Performance, Record of the Year, and Song of the Year. I can't hear it without playing the video out of my head. I'm sure I'm not the only person. I'll be back with your news and weather and my track of the week after this.

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2: Andy Burnham has warned that terror still knocks at the door of democracy on the 25th anniversary of the 9/11 attacks. Ceremonies are being held either side of the Atlantic today to mark the somber milestone. The Assisted Dying Bill for England and Wales is back in Parliament. Catherine Eden cared for her sister Claire, who died from appendix cancer in 2020.
3: She said, you know, this isn't living. It was waiting for that physical process to, you know, take its course. And she didn't want to do that. She died at home and we gave her as much care as possible. But she would have liked the option to have, I think, at least the option to end it on her own terms.
2: Meanwhile, opponents of the bill are calling for better funding to palliative and social care. Five people have died and 40 others injured in an accident involving a tour bus in eastern Switzerland. Three people remain in a serious condition in hospital. And autumn could be wetter than average, according to the Met Office. It warns El Niño's already at near record levels. That's the latest from Radio News Hub. I'm Holly Hughes.
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6: It's going to be a dry day with some sunny intervals here in Herne Bay. Top temperature around 21 degrees, staying dry overnight. And actually tomorrow looks like it's going to be a nice sunny morning with some clouds coming in through the afternoon with a top temperature possible of maybe 22 or 23 degrees. Your tide times for today, it's going to be high tide at 13:26, 1:26 p.m, up to 5.29 metres, then low at 19:56, that's 7:56 p.m, down to 0.35 metres. Good news is we have green ticks along our coastline, which means the water quality is currently good. That's you up to date with your news and weather here on Cabin FM.
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6: I've accidentally put a stop there when I didn't mean to. So let's do a little bit of deleting as we carry on talking. Right, okay, class, eyes on me. Today, you're listening to the Feel Good Friday show, by the way, with me, Georgie Girl. We're celebrating musical history on this day, September the 11th. But obviously, we can't say September the 11th without going back to the tragic events of the Twin Towers and the other events happening around America on this day. Well, Gerard Way, the lead singer and founder member of My Chemical Romance, was actually working as an intern for the Cartoon Network in New York City during the attack in 2001. Seeing the attacks firsthand prompted him to change his views on life in the following weeks. And I'm going to have to take out a rude word here, but he said, in an interview, he said, "I literally said to myself, fudge art. I've got to get out of the basement. I've got to see the world. I've got to make a difference. And so he formed the band My Chemical Romance. Well, I've got, because normally in this period I have my track of the week, and I've been doing sort of cover versions or the original versions of songs versus unknown covers or the more famous covers of them. I thought I'd include a song by My Chemical Romance, a cover which they performed with the band The Used. Here they are with Under Pressure.

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1: Diana Ross and I'm Still Waiting, number one on this day in 1971. You're listening to the Feel Good Friday show with me, Georgie Girl, where today we are celebrating things that happened on this day in music history. Quick look at your traffic and travel. Now, your 10:20 to London Victoria is now expected at 10:22. And the 11:06 to Ramsgate now expected 11:08. Got a few delays on the Ramsgate bound trains due to a bit of a defective track. So goodness only knows what's happened there. Traffic here in Herne Bay not looking too bad at all. Usual little slow spots, particularly on C Street if you're headed towards the crossing over the bridge. Otherwise, not looking too bad at all. The M25 Kent, we've got stop-start traffic on the M25 anti-clockwise at the Dartford Tunnels due to that earlier stalled lorry, which caused a lot of issues. You're looking at an extra travel time of around 30 minutes at the moment. Other than that, the M25 itself is not looking too bad at all, so I will keep you updated through the morning. Well, something else that happened on this day. In 2015, this next track became the fifth biggest selling single in British chart history. Julio, Fetch the Stretch, it's Uptown Funk.

0: Talent FM Sports News, brought to you with David Lloyd Clubs Herne Bay. Luxurious spa retreat, serene pools, dynamic gym spaces and vibrant social areas for the whole family. 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
1: Manchester United made a winning return to the Champions League with a 4-0 win against Sabah, with help from a Sesko hat-trick. Boss Michael Carrick says it's good to be back.
2: Challenging yourself against the elite with the very best, and it's not something that you can take for granted, what it takes to be there and what it takes to stay there, you know, and we've missed out on it for a number of years, and now we're back, so I think it means a lot.
1: In cricket, Dan Lawrence says he was gutted at blowing the prospect of a first international century, despite helping England's push for a 3-0 Test Series clean sweep of Pakistan. In Formula One, Lewis Hamilton says he held face-to-face talks with Charles Leclerc to quash their disagreements at last weekend's Italian Grand Prix. The pair clashed at the opening corner in Monza, with the former accusing his teammate of pushing him off the track. And Britain's Neil Skupsi is through to his third US Open doubles final. The 36-year-old and American partner Christian Harrison beat another British player, Henry Patton, and Finland's Henry Harry Heliavaara.
0: Cabin FM Sports News, brought to you with David Lloyd Clubs, Herne Bay. Elevate your everyday.

Let's keep the sports news going here on your Feel Good Friday show. Herne Bay FC, the men's team, this Saturday will be playing at home versus Southall. And then on Tuesday, another home game against Broadbridge Heath. The women are in action on Sunday the 13th, away from home versus Actonian. Herne Bay Amateur Rowing Club are sending 11 crews to take part in the annual South Coast Championship in Deal this Saturday. Best of luck to them. And in the cricket this Saturday, Herne Bay will be playing, well, Herne Bay in a friendly. Let's see what's going on in the Premier League this weekend. Tomorrow we've got Liverpool versus Fulham, Palace v Ipswich Town, Bournemouth Brentford, Villa Notts Forest, Chelsea Hull, Spurs versus Everton, Sunderland will be playing Arsenal, and on Sunday we've got Coventry v Brighton, Man U versus Man City, and Leeds Newcastle. In the Women's Super League on Saturday at 12:45, West Ham play London City. And on Sunday, Man U play Chelsea, Liverpool versus Spurs, Birmingham City versus Brighton, Everton v Charlton, Arsenal v Crystal Palace, and Aston Villa will be playing Man City. Well, football's not the only sport. Let's see what else is going on. In cycling, we have the UCI Vuelta a España, the GP Cycliste de Quebec. The cycling kills me with the pronunciations. The UCI Grand Prix Formiers and the Grand Prix Cycliste de Montréal. That was meant to be French. I really apologise. In darts, we have the Flanders Darts Trophy. In athletics, a World Athletics Ultimate Championship. Snooker, we've got the English Open. And in motorsport, it's the Spanish Grand Prix. In tennis, the US Open is still going. In golf, it's the Solheim Cup and the Dubai Duty Free Irish Open. Now, I was reading, I quite often mention the LIV golf tournaments. They've sort of declared bankruptcy, owing millions and millions of pounds to their players. So I'm going to be watching that story with interest. In cricket, Derbyshire will be playing Kent. And in the test match, it's England versus Pakistan. We've also got some rugby action going on with Pacific Nations Cup, and I'm sure there was some other rugby and I can't remember what it was, so I do apologise profusely for being behind on that. Now, as always, I like to play a song after your sports that I'd like to imagine. If you're wearing Herne Bay on your shirt or T-shirt and you're running out onto a pitch, rink, the water this weekend, anything, and representing Herne Bay while you're doing it, that you'd use this as your walkout music. Now, this one in particular is an absolute stonker. It was on this day in 1970 that Jimi Hendrix gave what became his final interview. Here he is with Foxy Lady.

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1: Atomic Kitten there, number one on this day, September the 11th in 2002, with the, in my personal opinion, a slightly insipid cover of The Tide Is High. I prefer the Blondie version, but that might be me showing my age. We're staying with the number one songs now, going all the way back to 1956, and there's banging floor filler from Doris Day.

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1: 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On Sunday the 25th, it's the Little Monsters Halloween Disco. And on Saturday the 31st, the Zombie Ball. 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
1: The wonderful Harry Connick Jr. there, and it had to be you, celebrating Harry's birthday today, born in 1967. And before that, the song that was number one on this day in 2023, Doja Cat and Paint the Town Red. Well, it was also on this day back in 1988 that Michael Jackson appeared at Aintree Racecourse in Liverpool, England on his Bad World Tour. Over 3,000 fans were treated by the St John's Ambulance Service for passing out, hysteria, or being crushed amongst the crowd of 125,000 fans, the largest concert of that world tour. Here he is with a song from that album, The Way You Make Me Feel.

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2: It's the 25th anniversary of the 9/11 terror attacks today. Prime Minister Andy Burnham has expressed the UK's unity with the US. He says the nations stand together in memory of those we lost. MPs have been urged to grasp an opportunity to legalise assisted dying as the bill returns to the Commons. Supporters argue the bill would allow people dignity. Catherine Eden cared for her sister Claire, who died from appendix cancer.
3: Ultimately, she was lying there waiting to die. And, you know, the best palliative care in the world can't stop that sort of level of suffering. And I think that is a normal thing to feel, you know, and I don't think that necessarily can be relieved apart from giving someone some choice about how they die.
2: But opposers are instead calling for better palliative and social care. And the UK economy unexpectedly grew by 0.4% in July. It follows a boost from the services industry and businesses increasing the use of AI. That's the latest from Radio News Hub. I'm Holly Hughes.
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6: We're looking at a dry day today here in the Bay. Temperatures topping out around 21 degrees and it's going to be a nice sunny morning tomorrow with temperatures around 23. Getting a little cloudier through the afternoon. Sunday though, we do have rain predicted. Probably during the early morning, so if you're able to have a lie-in, just stay in bed if you can. Your tide times today is going to be high tide at 13.26, that's 1.26pm, up to 5.29 metres. Low at 19.56, that's 7.56pm, down to 0.35 metres. And the good news is we have green ticks along the coastline, which means the water quality is currently good. That's you up to date with your news and weather here on Cabin FM.

0: It's the Feel Good Friday show with me, Georgia Girl, here on Cabin. We're about to take a look at what's on at the cinema this weekend, showing at the Kavanagh. We have the film Pressure. I'm going to do the film voice now.
1: In the 1072 hours before D-Day and the fate of the free world hanging in the balance, General Dwight D. Eisenhower and Captain James Stagg face an impossible choice. Launch the largest and most dangerous seaborne invasion in history, or risk losing the war altogether. Top quality actors. Can't see any women on the poster, though. I think it feels like awards fodder. There you go. That's my opinion. We've also got today Practical Magic 2 with Sandra Bullock and Nicole Kidman. I know I did watch the first one, but I can't remember it that well. Coyote versus Acme is showing on Saturday and Sunday. Highly recommended by the Georgia Girl boys. Shaun the Sheep, the Beast of Mossy Bottom, is showing from Saturday. We love a bit of Shaun the Sheep, although as an audio describer, it's absolutely so much work because nobody speaks. We've also got on Sunday the 13th of September at 2:30, Space 1999, Breakaway and Metamorph, a special cinematic event for fans of the classic science fiction series show. On Monday the 14th at 8 p.m, we have the film The Cycle of Love, exploring the romantic journey of P.K. Mahanandia, a Delhi street artist who trekked 6,000 miles by bicycle in 1977, venturing across continents to reunite with the woman he loved. Ooh, that does sound romantic. Also on Monday, if you don't fancy that, we've got the film On the Sea showing at 8:10. On Tuesday at 11, it's Exhibition on Screen, James McNeil Whistler. Your Wednesday Film Club film is 500 Miles, starring the wonderful Bill Nighy, it looks like, on the poster there. So plenty of choice for you. I'm going to go back to the big blockbuster, or what I'm assuming is going to be a big blockbuster, Pressure. And we're going to play this one from Billy Joel.

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1: Bon Jovi and It's My Life. It was on this day in 2024 that John Bon Jovi helped save a distressed woman from the ledge of a pedestrian bridge in Nashville, Tennessee, where he was filming a music video for his song People's House. You can actually see footage of him approaching her along with another bystander, talking with her calmly and helping pull her back over the railing before giving her a comforting hug. He was praised by the local police, who said, "It takes all of us to help keep each other safe," which are wise words. Let's take a look at your traffic and travel. Now, your trains aren't looking too bad. You're 11:20 to London Victoria, now expected at 11:22. That's not too bad. Still busy on C Street, crossing over towards Green Hill. It's always busy there, isn't it? Stop-start traffic on the M25 anti-clockwise at the Dartford Tunnels, with an extra travel time of 35 minutes at the moment. They are easing a little bit, is the optimistic news on one of the travel sites. And still a little busy on the M25 if you're heading towards the M3 and M4 turnoffs. But otherwise, not looking too bad for this time of day on a Friday. Let's keep our musical history moments going. I've got a number one from 1994 from Wigfield coming up. Before that, we're going back to 1967. A bit more Beatles. I do try to avoid playing the same artists or bands twice in the show, but I felt like this is a great song anyway. And filming began on this day on the Beatles TV film for the Magical Mystery Tour.

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1: Pop star Harry Styles has extended his Together Together tour. The additional 25 dates includes 3 more nights at Wembley Stadium. He'll be joined by support acts across the world, including Tears for Fears in London and Kylie Minogue in Los Angeles. The Spice Girls are set to release unheard demos as part of a new box set of their music. The singles collection will be made up of 2 limited edition 14-disc box sets and will be released on vinyl and CD in November. Emma Willis says having 3 presenters for the new series of Strictly Come Dancing was a wildcard decision by producers. She'll host the new series alongside comedian Josh Widdicombe and professional dancer Johannes Radebay. It starts on the 19th of September. And sad news for fans of Line of Duty. Star Martin Compston says the upcoming series is the end. But he thinks it's incredible and that everything will come to a head.
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1: Oh, I was having to use Chaka Khan to G me on a little bit there. Let's take a look at what is on TV this weekend. Remember, this is what's on and not what I'm recommending you watch. Can't do this without the wonderful help of our incredible Amy. So many, many thanks to her. Kicking off Saturday night on BBC One, we've got Athletics, the Ultimate Championships 2026. I like a bit of athletics, so I'll be watching that. The Celebrity Inner Circle. Last Night of the Proms, the finale. I actually do quite enjoy that as well. Followed by Match of the Day. Over on BBC Two, we've got the film Lawrence of Arabia in the afternoon. Not a huge fan. I know some people are absolutely, you know, sort of totally fanatical about it. It doesn't do much for me, but that's me. Then we've got more athletics. We've got Flog It, Grand Tours of Scotland's Locks. Last Night of the Proms, Radio 2 in the Park Saturday highlights, Chaka Khan, Radio 2 in the Park, and Chaka Khan at the BBC. You see that there's a reason I played her. 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On ITV, we've got The Chase Celebrity Special, The Voice UK, The Box, Ramesh Ranganathan's Parents Evening, the film Rush Hour 2, and then the EFL highlights. While over on Channel 4, we've got Formula 1 Spanish Grand Prix qualifying highlights, the film Avengers Endgame, which I worked on Wednesday. It took quite some time, but I do really like the film. And that's followed by the film I, Robot, which, based on the current state of affairs in the world, people seem to be using the bad guys as their role models. What's that about? Moving to Sunday on BBC One, we've got more athletics, Antiques Roadshow, Vigil, which I'm still haven't got around starting to watch this series yet. I've been very busy with Ludwig, which is, I imagine, is slightly cosier. Match of the Day and the film Just Mercy. Over on BBC Two, we've got some very nice long programme titles. Natural World Superpowered Eagles, Country File, Pilgrimage, The Road Through the Alps. Do you know what? Is that Simon Reeves again? The guy needs to spend a little bit of time at home. Rob and Ryland's Passage to India. Simple Minds, Radio 2 in the Park. Radio 2 in the Park Sunday highlights and Golf Solheim Cup highlights. Lots of highlights. ITV brings you The Chase, The 1% Club, The Box, Trigger Point, It'll Be All Right on the Night, and the launch of the newest series of Big Brother. Over on Channel 4, we've got Walkers Unpacked Inside the Crisp Factory. I'll just leave that there for a moment. The Great Celebrity Pottery Throwdown 2026. I don't know who's taking part in that. We'll have to have a little look. Apocalypse, which is a new reality series, which I have already seen the first three episodes, but I'm not allowed to say anything. Formula One Spanish Grand Prix highlights, and then The Jury, 14 and on trial for murder, which they have been really interesting, those The Jury programmes, and I've got a friend is appearing in it, I think, as a witness for the prosecution or something, so I may have to watch it just to support Jamie. Well, with Simple Minds on the Radio 2, whatever it's called in the park, Radio, I think it's just called Radio 2 in the Park, on Sunday evening, I thought I'd play a little bit of Simple Minds right now. Here they are with Alive and Kicking.

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1: Excellent. John Mellencamp there with Jack and Diane. Now, he achieved music and chart history on this day in 1982 by holding the number one album, American Fool, alongside two top 10 singles with Jack and Diane, which we just heard, and Hurts So Good. Before that, we heard Rock Around the Clock by Bill Haley in the comments. I was just reading some comments on Facebook. I've got completely discombobulated. Now, on 11th of September 1956, police were called to break up a crowd of rowdy teenagers following the showing of the film Rock Around the Clock at the Trocadero Cinema in London, England. The following day, the Times printed a reader's letter that said, you're going to love this, "The hypnotic rhythm and the wild gestures have a maddening effect on a rhythm-loving age group, and the result of its impact is the relaxing of all self-control." The film was quickly banned in several English cities. See, people have been moaning about teenagers since they got invented in the 50s, basically. I know we've got some right Herberts living here in Herne Bay, but, you know, for the most part, they're all pretty lovely, actually, and just struggling on like the rest of us. Let's take a last look at your traffic and travel. Now, your trains are all running on time, so that's a thumbs up there. Traffic here in Herne Bay itself, not looking too bad at all. Busy on C Street if you're crossing over towards Green Hill or vice versa, but it's always a bit busy there, so we'll gloss over that. Now, the Dartford Tunnel, we did have some big issues there earlier, so I'm just going to shrink down my little map. Stop-start traffic still on the M25 anti-clockwise at the Dartford Tunnels. Extra travel... I literally have lost the ability to speak. Extra travel time... I'm just going to have to go really slow. Extra travel time of about 30 minutes at the moment there. On the wider roads, M25, hang on. I'm going to refresh it. I didn't refresh it from the last time I did. Oh, do you know what? It's one of those control and scroll ones. They're all slightly different, which is terribly frustrating. It's not too bad, actually. About normal for a Friday at this time. There you go. Let's stick with that. We've still got a couple more songs to celebrate September the 11th. We're going to 2017 now, where Taylor was at the top of the charts with this one.

0: 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Look what you just made me do.
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2: We certainly are. We're nearly at the end of the Feel Good Friday show for today. Thank you so much for keeping me company. I'll be back next week. And if you tune into Women's Hour on Thursdays from 6 till 7 next week, I think I've got a Dolly Parton tribute episode. So do tune in for that. Well, we've been celebrating musical history on the 11th of September. We're going all the way back to 1850 for our last track, because it was on this day that Jenny Lind, the Swedish Nightingale, gave her first historic American performance, promoted by P.T. Barnum. Her story did feature in the 2017 film The Greatest Showman. Regular listeners will know, how do I put it? I'm not its biggest fan, but lots of people are, so that's absolutely fine. I wasn't a huge fan. Jenny Lind, fascinating woman. If you want to learn a little bit more about her, I highly recommend doing a bit more research. She was played by Rebecca Ferguson in the movie, so I've got the song that she sings coming up for you just now. Have a fantastic weekend. That's Georgie Girl out.

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2: Today marks the 25th anniversary of the 9/11 terror attacks. The Prime Minister Andy Burnham says the UK and US stand together in memory of those we lost and in defence of the values we cherish. Ceremonies are being held either side of the Atlantic to mark the somber milestone. Janice Brooks is a survivor. She escaped an 84-floor office in the South Tower.
3: The fact that people were using planes as weapons and flying them into a building just was unbelievable. I mean, I just sat there and cried. I didn't know what to do. I had no clue.
2: Next, the assisted dying bill for England and Wales has returned to Parliament. Supporters say it allows terminally ill people to have dignity in death, allowing them to make their own decisions. But opponents like Jamie Hale from the Assist Us to Live group say end-of-life care needs more attention.
4: I've seen for myself the lack of provision available to people when they're given life-changing diagnoses or prognoses, and how that lack of care leaves people incredibly vulnerable to messaging around being a burden and potentially being better off dead.
2: The UK economy grew in July. It went up by 0.4% in a surprise for economists who predicted zero growth. It's down to a boost from the services industry and businesses using more AI. More than 1,000 operations at NHS hospitals were cancelled because of the heat. The UK experienced record-breaking heatwaves in May and June. Freedom of information request by climate and energy publication Carbon Brief reveals hip and knee replacements, heart, eye and skin cancer operations, and even a small number of life-threatening conditions were cancelled in the heat. And Amazon is nearing the opportunity of gaining approval to expand its drone delivery service to the whole of Darlington. It comes as it looks to roll out the service in the UK. That's the latest from Radio News Hub. I'm Sunita Sims.
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2: A fine day for much of the UK with sunny spells and light winds. A few light showers are possible. These are mainly in the west. Highs of 22 degrees Celsius.
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9: Big thanks here to Georgie Gale for another cracking feel-good Friday morning show. I'm Steve Ralph, out and about in my mobile studio today, and we've got a whole hour of some of the best sounds of the 1990s here on Steve's 90s Hour. Let's kick things off by going back to 1996. We take that. How deep is your love?

0: from 1996. And before that, we kick the show off with Take That and How Deep Is Your Love. We've got a short break where we've got more great sounds from the 1990s coming up here on 94.6 Cabin FM.
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0: That's the Ocean Colour Scene back from 1996, the day we caught the train. And we had before that Snow and Informer. If you want to get in touch, just drop an email to studio@cabin.fm. I'll say hello to regular listeners, Nan Barb and Keith Ambrose, listening at Sheerness on the Isle of Sheppey. Do hope you're enjoying the show today.
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All across the city of Canterbury on DAB and the surrounding areas. Online, on your smart speaker and on the apps as well. Great to have you along on this Friday afternoon. I'd like to say a very good afternoon to new regular listener Oliver Taylor, listening in Gillingham, and he's listening with his mum and dad Lorraine and Mark, and he loves a bit of Queen. We're going to go back to 1995 for you, Oliver, with I Was Born to Love You.

0: Red, two great tracks from 1995, Betty Boop and Runaway. And before that, we played a track especially for Oliver Taylor listening in Gillingham. That was Queen and I Was Born to Love You. Oliver listening with his mum and dad, Lorraine and Mark. Hope you're enjoying the show.
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0: We had U2, Sweetest Thing, and before that, Lauryn Hill and Do What That Thing. I'd like to say hello this afternoon to big supporters of Cabin FM, the King and Queen of Ties, that's Tracy and Clive Wills. Do hope you're enjoying the show.
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There she goes. Before that, Lutricia McNeil, Ain't That Just The Way. Well, Ain't It Just The Way, we're out of time. Thank you so much for your company today. Coming up at 4 o'clock this afternoon, getting you home in the best way possible. It's David Cloak with Drive Time. But up next, it's Vic McBride with Afternoons on Cabin. So keep it locked to 94.6 Cabin FM, DAB all across the city of Canterbury and the surrounding

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3: The US ambassador to the UK has paid tribute to those killed in the 9/11 attacks 25 years ago.
4: It's hard to believe it's 25 years ago for me, for us, talking about it as we walked in. And it's still hard to believe what happened.
3: That's Warren Stevens. He laid a white floral wreath at the September 11th Memorial Garden in Grosvenor Square in central London. Next, MPs have another chance to vote on assisted dying legislation in Parliament today. It proposes to allow adults in England and Wales with less than 6 months to live to apply for an assisted death, subject to approval from two doctors and an expert panel. Autumn is more likely to be wetter than average, bringing an increased risk of flooding. The Met Office is warning the El Niño is already in near record levels. And Dolly Parton's first posthumous song has been released 2 weeks after her death. The country music star died aged 80 on August 25th following a brief battle with cancer. That's the latest from Radio News Hub. I'm Tanita Sims.
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gorgeous sound of Cher and Just Like Jesse James welcoming you to Afternoons on Cabin. It's me, EJ. I'm sitting in for Vic today. She's off sunning herself on holiday. Hope you're having a fabulous time, Vic. So I am here to keep you entertained for the next few hours. I think I'm on till 4 o'clock. I'm not quite sure. I never usually do afternoon, so it's quite a treat to be here. Today, there's lots of things to think about, but the most important thing is that it is 25 years since 9/11. There are going to be ceremonies all over the world today to mark what was a horrible, horrible day. 25 years on from the 9/11 attacks, the world pauses to remember the nearly 3,000 lives lost. Ceremonies will take place across the US, honouring victims and the emergency crews who ran toward danger. Families and survivors say the anniversary still carries a powerful emotional weight. Leaders worldwide are marking the day with tributes and calls for continued unity against terrorism. Felt like we should start the day with a moment to pause. We remember that day 25 years ago, where we were, what we were doing, how we found out the news, and watching the television over and over again, unable to believe our eyes at the sights we were seeing. It may be 25 years ago, but the impact is still felt across the world.

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1: It is Cabin FM. It's me, EJ. I'm sitting in for Vic today. It's very nice to be here on a Friday afternoon. What have you got planned for the weekend? And is it your birthday today? If it is, very many happy returns to you from all of us here at Cabin FM. You share your birthday with some very famous people. Brian De Palma is 86 today. He's the American filmmaker. He made Scarface, The Untouchables. My goodness, some brilliant films there. Mick Talbot is 68 today. He is the English rock keyboardist and co-founder of The Style Council. Yes, indeed. Moby is 61 today. I love Moby. Might have to look out some Moby songs for later in the show. Harry Connick Jr. is 59 today. Oh, that smooth voice. And Richard Ashcroft, musician, songwriter and lead vocalist of The Verve. There's some big famous musical names having their birthday

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1: It is Cabin FM and it is Friday afternoon, and I'm not normally in on a Friday afternoon. Loving it. Thanks so much for having me and trusting me with your show, Vic. Now, I mentioned this yesterday on the morning show. Tyler, yes, he sent a sneak preview just for Cabin FM, and it's a reveal for Halloween. Ooh, something deadly is coming to Halloween. Something deadly is coming to Herne Bay this Halloween. It is the official zombie crawl and fun day. Oh, I remember this from last year. It's on Saturday, the 31st of October. Mortimer Street is going to be transformed into the land of the dead for a spooktacular, family-safe trick-or-treat fun day. Oh, brilliant. That sounds amazing. But that's not all. The official zombie crawl is back. Now, last year, I remember they went from King's Hall right the way down to the pier. Don't know where they're going this year. More details to follow. There is also going to be a family-friendly official zombie ball. That sounds fun. So there's going to be trick-or-treating and Halloween fun for all the family. Get ready to dress up, get spooky, and join them for a Halloween takeover night like no other. Full details will come soon, but Mortimer Street is going to become the land of the dead. Ooh, are you ready? It will be brought to you by Herne Bay Pride, Herne Bay Festival, Herne Bay Carnival and Baytastic Events. Amazing. So many brilliant people getting involved to do brilliant things for our town. Thank you to every single one of you who volunteers. It's so brilliant that you give your time, effort and creative energy into putting these things together. Saturday, the 31st of October, get ready for a spooktacular Halloween takeover.

0: Cabin FM Sports News, brought to you with David Lloyd Clubs Herne Bay. 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
1: Manchester United made a winning return to the Champions League with a 4-0 win against Sabah, with help from a Sesko hat-trick. Boss Michael Carrick says it's good to be back.
2: Challenging yourself against the elite, the very best, and it's not something that you can take for granted, what it takes to be there and what it takes to stay there, you know, and we've missed out on it for a number of years, and now we're back, so I think it means a lot.
1: In cricket, Dan Lawrence says he was gutted at blowing the prospect of a first international century, despite helping England's push for a 3-0 Test Series clean sweep of Pakistan. In Formula One, Lewis Hamilton says he held face-to-face talks with Charles Leclerc to quash their disagreements at last weekend's Italian Grand Prix. The pair clashed at the opening corner in Monza, with the former accusing his teammate of pushing him off the track. And Britain's Neil Skupsi is through to his third US Open doubles final. The 36-year-old and American partner Christian Harrison beat another British player, Henry Patton, and Finland's Henry Harry Heliavaara.
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1: It is Cabin FM, and I missed a birthday. How very dare I? Our very own Gavin Blunt is celebrating today. Happy birthday, Gavin. Hope you have a fabulous day, and thanks for all you do here on Cabin FM to keep us on the air. Going to play a song for you, Gavin. This is Step It Up. It's the Stereo MCs from 1993. My goodness, this goes back a bit, doesn't it? I was going to say a bit like Gavin, but that would be rude, so I won't say it. Happy birthday, Gavin. Gavin, wishing you a really special day.

I went to the very glorious Kavanagh Cinema in the afternoon and I saw the film Pressure. Oh my goodness me, what a history lesson that was. I didn't know the story at all of Captain James Stagg and the decisions around D-Day. He was a meteorologist. He was absolutely brilliant. Andrew Scott plays Captain James Stagg and he is incredible. I love that man as an actor. It's a great, great film. Brendan Fraser is General Eisenhower. What a good history lesson. Honestly, if you want to learn more about D-Day and the decisions taken around it, I really enjoyed that film. I took my mum and my auntie, who were both war babies, actually, and they really enjoyed it as well. Such a fascinating story and a fascinating film and a real tearjerker as well. I will give you a mascara warning for that one because it is, it's a lot to take in. But if you are going to the Kavanagh Cinema to Pressure, I really hope, I'm not going to say you enjoy it, I hope that you learn something and feel like it's such an important story to tell. Of course I'm going to play Under Pressure by Queen and David Bowie, because what else would you play after a film like that? Seriously, lovely. I spoke to Chris Deasy last night, I messaged him and said, are you going to see Pressure? Because I saw it this afternoon. He went last night and I think he's going to be reviewing the film on his Saturday show. I love Cabin at the Movies with Chris. He's so knowledgeable about films. He goes and sees them loads. And you think that's great. But it's the same thing as listening to a song over and over again, isn't it? I go to musicals over and over again and people are like, why do you do that? It's only the same thing as listening to an album. If you love something and it moves you and you think it's wonderful, keep going to see it. So Chris will be reviewing it on Cabin at the Movies Saturday from 4 till 6. Then after that show, we have Cabin Fever, which is when the ladies of Cabin take over and get you ready for a big night out or a big night in. But for now, please enjoy Under Pressure. This is like the best start to a record ever. I'll stop.

Under Pressure from Queen and David Bowie. Oh my goodness, that is a song, isn't it? It's brilliant. And I recommend the film Pressure. Really lovely. And how lovely to be at the Kavanagh Cinema yesterday. I very much enjoyed it. Popcorn was lovely. I'm going to play Young Forever now. This is Jay-Z and Mr. Hudson. Bit of a change of tempo.

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Oh, the glorious sound there of Randy Crawford, One Day I'll Fly Away. Oh, such a beautiful song and a beautiful voice. Now, how do you sleep at night? Nearly half of us have tried one of these wild social media sleep hacks. Have you tried one of these? Including, who does this? Putting onions in our socks. Apparently, that helps you sleep better. I've never tried it and I don't think I ever will, but there you go. I don't know if they have to be like whole onions. I've just got this picture in my head of shoving a whole onion down your sock, or whether you're supposed to chop them up and put them in there. I'm going to have to look it up now, aren't I? People have also tried eating kiwi fruit before bed, listening to calming sounds, drinking herbal tea, basically anything that they think is going to help them sleep like a normal person. But only 31% of people said avoiding screens actually helped. And that is the sleep tip that all the experts say, isn't it? Avoid your screens for at least an hour before bed. And they say, leave your phone in another room. I don't know about you guys, but I use my phone for my alarm. I use it to go to sleep listening to a podcast. I don't know how I would leave my phone in another room. And also, I'm not sure that I am going to try the onions down my socks trick. But if you have tried it, can you let me know? Does it actually work? I'm sure somewhere out there has been so desperate that they've shoved an onion down their sock. Just remember to take it out before you go to work the next morning. Let's have a bit of Lady Gaga now. This is music from Top Gun Maverick, the latest one. I say latest, it was a good few years ago now, wasn't it? 2022, I think. This is Hold My Hand from Lady Gaga.

today's biggest hits. I'm actually going to go back to the 80s for the next hit. So the 80s biggest hits. This is Everywhere from Fleetwood Mac, taking us up to the 2 o'clock news. I'll see you on the other side.

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2: Today marks the 25th anniversary of the 9/11 terror attacks. The Prime Minister, Andy Burnham, says the UK and US stand together in memory of those we lost and in defence of the values we cherish. Janice Brooks is a survivor. She escaped an 84-floored office in the South Tower.
3: It was just so quiet. You know, New York is never quiet. Boats on the river, completely and utter silence.
2: The assisted dying legislation is back in Parliament today. MPs will have another chance to vote for or against it, although Prime Minister Andy Burnham has already confirmed he will not be. The Greens have picked party leader Zap Polanski as their candidate to challenge Labour in the Holborn and St Pancras seat. The October 8th contest was triggered by former Prime Minister Keir Starmer's departure from Parliament. And Charlie XCX has announced UK and Ireland tour dates to promote her latest album, Music, Fashion, Film. That's the latest from Radio News. I'm Tanita Sims.
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2: A fine day for much of the UK with sunny spells and light winds. A few light showers are possible. These are mainly in the west. Highs of 22 degrees Celsius.
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1: It is Cabin FM. It's Friday, the 11th of September, and it's me, EJ, sitting in for Vic this afternoon. How are you, lovely listeners? I really hope you're having a fabulous Friday. The sun is shining in the bay, isn't it? It was a beautiful sunrise this morning. Were you up at 6:23? I was. Happened to look out the window, and oh my goodness, aren't we lucky to live in such a beautiful place? It was gorgeous. I hope that you've got lots of plans for the weekend as well. What are you doing? Have you got some exciting things going on? We'll be having a look at what's going on in the Bay later on in this hour. Also got some great music coming up for you. Bit of Chicane and Bryan Adams next. Some Celine Dion. We're going to have some Joel Corry. There's lots of things. Plus, we'll have a look at what's going on at the South Quay Shed in Whitstable. But for now, I should have said the song that opened the second hour of the show was Lost Without Cause from Dark by Lost Without Cause, I should say. Next up, Don't Give Up. This is Chicane and Bryan Adams.

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0: Oh my goodness me, Celine Dion giving us all the feels there with All By Myself. Her voice, that's amazing, isn't it? I have to tell you, I was pretending I was Celine then, having a great old sing song. I have realised though, being in the studio with my headphones on, when you sing, it sounds even worse than when I haven't got my headphones on. So good job I keep the mic muted. Shall we find out what's going on in the showbiz news? Yes, EJ, I think we should.
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2: Pop star Harry Styles has extended his Together Together tour. The additional 25 dates includes 3 more nights at Wembley Stadium. He'll be joined by support acts across the world, including Tears for Fears in London and Kylie Minogue in Los Angeles. The Spice Girls are set to release unheard demos as part of a new box set of their music. The singles collection will be made up of 2 limited edition 14-disc box sets and will be released on vinyl and CD in November. Emma Willis says having 3 presenters for the new series of Strictly Come Dancing was a wildcard decision by producers. She'll host the new series alongside comedian Josh Widdicombe and professional dancer Johannes Radebe. It starts on the 19th of September. And sad news for fans of Line of Duty. Star Martin Constant says the upcoming series is the end. But he thinks it's incredible and that everything will come to a head.

0: Kings Hall, Herne Bay and South Quay Shed, Whitstable Harbour. 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
1: There's plenty coming up at the South Quay Shed in Whitstable, beginning with two free performances as part of this weekend's Whitstable Rocks Oyster Festival. On Saturday the 12th at 6pm, rising singer Marley will be performing live. She's known for her powerhouse vocals, and there's no need to book or buy a ticket. You just turn up, grab something to eat or drink and enjoy some live music beside the harbour. Then on Sunday the 13th of September, the Drift Notes will take over from 2pm, bringing their blend of blues, rock and soul. Again, entry is completely free. Looking a little further ahead, the Coastal Classroom hosts an introduction to cold water swimming, no thank you, on Saturday the 19th of September from 2.15 until 3.45. That session is also free, but places need to be reserved through Eventbrite. It promises practical guidance for anyone tempted to brave the sea. Oh my goodness, I'm no good at that. Far too cold for me, but if you are going and you do want to learn more about cold water swimming, Saturday the 19th, 2.15 till 3.45.
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That's Joel Corry. And what would you do? I've no idea, Joel. I ask myself that question all the time. What would you do, EJ? Time to have a look at live music in the Bay this weekend. So tonight, Friday, September the 11th, it's the Legends Show by Paul Cantara. Rock and roll and reggae. That's at the Ship Central Parade. Starts at 8:30 this evening, and it is a free entry. Then tomorrow, at the Four Fathoms tonight, 9 p.m, Jamie Foreman will be doing an acoustic set. Again, it is free to get in. Then on Saturday, September 12th, Field of Dreams, they will be at Goody Ales. They're playing at 3 p.m, folk, country, alternative rock. And Gyps Kaz, a six-piece gypsy jazz ska band, will be playing at Beach Creative, Mortimer Street. That is part of Music in Mortimer Street. It's from 7:30 till 9 p.m. tomorrow night, Saturday the 12th. It's £10 and cash on the door, please. That sounds fabulous. I went to the Mortimer Street Church for a cup of tea, and it's amazing. The art exhibition at the moment, absolutely fantastic. There's some brilliant pieces in there. So yeah, great, go along. You've got lots of free music in the Bay this weekend, and also this paid Gyps Kaz, which is a six-piece gypsy jazz ska. That's quite an interesting combination, isn't it? I quite like to hear that. But for now, let's have Right Beside You. This is Sophie B. Hawkins.

That was Sophie B. Hawkins right beside you. Now, apparently, according to this new survey, Britain is a nation full of kidults. Have you heard this phrase? It's adults who cling to childish habits, such as counting on their hands. That's not a childish habit for me. That's just maths. Licking the spoon while making a cake. That's not childish. That's just sensible. Excuse me. Popping bubble wrap. Just show me anybody, adult, child, whatever, that doesn't pop bubble wrap. Really? Everybody does that. Playing their music too loudly. Okay, I might be guilty of that one, but I still don't think that's part of being a kidult. In fact, nearly two-thirds of grown-ups describe themselves as big kids and prefer childlike pastimes over adult hobbies. I'll go run in me wellies, in puddles. Yes, please. Most of us would think nothing of spending hours colouring in and watching kids' TV shows by themselves. Look, I got into adult colouring during the lockdown. It was brilliant. Proper mindfulness. And kids telly, well, I think Bluey is probably the best of the TV programmes, isn't it, for children? That crosses over into adults. Some of us enjoy playing on swings, yeah, building sandcastles and the occasional water fight. I don't think that sounds childish. I think it sounds essential. It's all part of laughing a bit more, isn't it? Learning to dance in the rain, as they say. Let's have a bit of... I think music is a good way to keep ourselves young and cheerful as well. But let's have Bob Marley and the Wailers.

Bob Marley and the Wailers, I Shot the Sheriff, on this Friday, the 11th of September. How are you doing today? It is 2:40 in the afternoon. We're nearly at the weekend, my friends. Lots to look forward to this weekend. We're going to play Dua Lipa, Don't Start Now, and then we're going to have some local messages. And I know I say this a lot on Cabin, but we are so grateful to every business that takes out an advert with us or sponsors a show. Cabin FM is a charity, and without you, we don't keep going. So thank you so much for your support. It is never overlooked. We really, really do appreciate you.

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That's Wait by Maroon 5. Now, Cabin FM is on the lookout for new DJs. How do you fancy having a go at behind the mic? I mean, look, you do get fully trained. Believe it or not, I was fully trained. And a lot of people get nervous about it. But if you've always thought, you know what, I'd like to have a go at that. That sounds fun. I'd love to just sit in a room and curate music and think about songs that I love and you share them with your mates. Then please, please drop us an email, studio@cabin.fm, because we would love to hear from you. We need new voices. Community radio is so important. And Cabin FM has been going for 55 years, all led by volunteers. And please, please, if you fancy having a go, honestly, it's not that scary. I work on the basis, if I can do it, anyone can do it. And you get fabulous training. I was trained by the lovely Martin Hannay. And I still think he listens to me sometimes and is like, I didn't train that. Every time I make mistakes. If anyone listened to the morning show yesterday, everything went pear-shaped. All the machine just, I don't know what I did. I must have just pressed a button. Everything went a bit awry, I have to say. But I messaged the 999 cabin chat and I was sorted out within a matter of minutes. Honestly, no one would have known. Well, you would, because I kept saying, I don't know what's happening. And the 11 o'clock news played at 10:20. It was all a bit over the place. But if you're interested in joining Cabin FM, we'd love to have you on board. We're a super friendly team and you just need to send an email to studio@cabin.fm. We'd love to have you on board. We play music from across the decades. Here you go. This is Johnny Nash. This is Cupid.

That's Cupid from Johnny Nash. My goodness me, we're nearly at the end of the second hour of the show. Time is flying this afternoon. Hope you've got some lovely plans for your weekend. Taking us up to the 3 o'clock news, here's Calling Elvis. It's from Dire Straits.

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1: The US ambassador to the UK has paid tribute to those killed in the 9/11 attacks 25 years ago.
2: Today you can't let go by without commemorating it, recognizing it, and remembering it, and remember the people we lost.
1: That's Warren Stevens. He laid a white floral wreath at the September 11th Memorial Garden in Grosvenor Square in central London. MPs have backed the assisted dying bill for England and Wales. It proposes to allow adults in England and Wales with less than 6 months to live to apply for an assisted death, subject to approval from two doctors and an expert panel. The UK economy recorded surprise growth in July as the AI spending boom helped deliver a boost. That was despite emerging signs of strain on households. And Amazon is on the precipice of gaining approval to expand its drone delivery service to the whole of Darlington. It comes as it looks to roll out the service in the UK. That's the latest from Radio News Hub. I'm Tanita Sims.
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1: A mostly dry evening with clear spells, rain and brisk winds pushing southeastwards across Northern Ireland and Scotland. Turning chilly in the countryside with lows of 10 degrees Celsius.
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I love that song. It's Tarzan Boy from Baltimore and welcoming you to the final hour of Afternoons on Cabin with me, EJ. I'm sitting in for Vic today. She's normally on a Friday afternoon, but I'm just having a little bit of cover time and I've never done a Friday afternoon show before, so it's all very exciting. It is 3 o'clock Friday afternoon. How are you doing? Very, very soon it will be the weekend, everybody. You'll just get some time to breathe, apart from all of those people who work over the weekend. I always know I'm like looking forward to the weekend and there's people shouting at the radio, actually, EJ, we still work. So I'm going to play a song for everyone who works over the weekend. This is called The Other Side. It's from the Trolls World Tour. Okay, I didn't choose this, the system did, but I'm going with it, okay? I'm going with it because I love the Trolls, think they're brilliant, and World Tour was a great film. So here you go. I think it's SZA, or is it SZA? I don't know how to say it, but I do know how to say Justin Timberlake.

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1: It is Cabin FM. We're playing music from across the decades for you. I'm with you up until four this afternoon, and then Drive Time will be on, bringing you home. But for now, I loved you. I really did. Honestly, genuinely, I loved you. This is Blonde and Melissa Steele.

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Right, genuinely, I didn't realise that was Queen. It's Now I'm Here, and I am here on a Friday afternoon. What are you doing there, EJ? Well, I'm covering for Vic. She is on holiday. Hope she's having a fabulous time. That was Queen. Now the Young Disciples. This is Finally Found.

0: Cabin FM Sports News, brought to you with David Lloyd Clubs Herne Bay. Luxurious spa retreat, serene pools, dynamic gym spaces and vibrant social areas for the whole family. 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
1: There's just one championship game tonight. That'll see West Ham United host Wrexham at home. Elsewhere, Stenhouse Muir face Heart of Midlothian in the quarterfinals of the Scottish League Cup. And Greenock Morton host Livingstone at home in the Scottish Championship. Nico O'Reilly is set to return to the Manchester City side for Sunday's derby at Manchester United. The England left-back has missed the last two games after pulling up with a back problem in the warm-up prior to last weekend's Premier League victory over Coventry. His manager, Enzo Maresca.
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1: Lukas Bergvall has ended doubts over his long-term future by signing a new contract at Tottenham. The Swedish midfielder was the subject of bids from Nottingham Forest and Newcastle this summer. And the Principality Stadium has emerged as the new frontrunner to stage Anthony Joshua's clash with Tyson Fury. Reports suggest the Cardiff venue is being explored as an alternative.
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1: Played your juice from Lizzo, and coming up next, we've got a bit of 24 Golden featuring Ian Dior. And then we're going to have a song later on. I've just looked through the schedule for the music that was chosen by The System. I know I always make The System sound quite mysterious, but there is a song later which is a real contender for Does EJ Know the Song. If you listen to me regularly, you'll know that I have do I know the song? I love listening to music and I listen an awful lot. But sometimes The System chooses a song and I have absolutely no idea if I know it until I press the play button. So that is coming up before the end of the show today. But for now, let's play a bit of Mood 24 Golden featuring Ian Dior.

Now, Theatre Craft in Herne Bay, I know it's a little bit early to be mentioning pantomime. However, Theatre Craft in Herne Bay are asking if you are ready to step into their story. So what's happening is they are producing Beauty and the Beast. It's going to be on Saturday the 9th and Sunday the 10th of January 2027. Who? Goodness me, looking ahead, aren't we? And they are looking for performers to join the cast. So their Beauty and the Beast show packs are ready, which means it's time to meet the characters, discover the songs, and decide which part you might like to play. Theatre Craft is looking for performers to join the cast of our January pantomime. There are leading roles, comedy characters, and plenty to do in the ensemble. So whether you're a familiar face, completely new to Theatre Craft, or you haven't been on stage for years, they would love to meet you. They are having a read through and a meet the team and discover what they've got planned. And that is on the Friday, the 18th of September at 7:30 p.m. And the auditions will be on Tuesday, the 22nd and Friday, the 25th of September at 7:30 p.m. at Petman House in Herne Bay. This sounds brilliant. Oh, yes, it does. Theatre Craft Herne Bay looking for people to step into or step onto the stage, I should say, for Beauty and the Beast, which will be performed in January. Go on, have a go. If you want to find out more, go on the socials. They're on Facebook and Insta, Theatre Craft Herne Bay. And I hope that you get a part and we can all boo and hiss or shout and cheer for you in Beauty and the Beast.

0: 18 till I die. Well, we were talking earlier, weren't we, about being a kidult and doing things like popping bubble wrap and, you know, just having a bit of fun and learning to laugh at yourself. I'm not sure I want to be 18 till I die. I can't really remember what I was doing when I was 18. Don't know about anybody else. Now, we are going to play the Does EJ Know the Song track, okay? It's from the 70s. I have to say, my music knowledge of the 70s isn't great, okay? Give me the 80s and I could sing you any song you like, but the 70s, not so good. So this is from 1978. And I know people will be screaming at the radio when I say this. They'll be like, how can you not know this song? It's called Mind Blowing Decisions and it's by Heatwave. Okay. So I don't know the song. If you do and you are shouting at the radio right now, I'm really sorry. Okay. I know my music knowledge isn't great, but let's see. I'll press the button and let's see. Does EJ know the song? Quiet little intro. It's going to kick in now. Nope. Never heard this in my life.
1: Mind-blowing decisions.
0: Ooh, it's quite funky. My shoulders are going.
1: Collision.
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1: Thank you, Lisa, from the East Kent Radio Society. Very much appreciating that little shout out there. So I played together in Electric Dreams, Phil Oakey and Giorgio Moroder. It's one of my favourite songs of all time. I have to say the system chose it, not me. So thank you, system. I very much enjoyed that. And I'm playing it for Debs and Matt, who are getting married tomorrow. So exciting. 5 p.m. tomorrow evening. We will be celebrating. Actually, I'm going out tonight for a little pre with the girls. Yeah, there's a few of us meeting up just to get ready for wedding excitement. So Matt and Debs, have a wonderful wedding weekend. Wishing you every joy for your future life together. Let's have a bit of Loving on Me. This is the clean version, apparently, from Jack Harlow. I've never heard any other versions, so here we go.

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1: It is Cabin FM. It's nearly time for me to be out of here, but I'm going to leave you with a thought about dogs. Here you go, everybody. Half our dogs come running just from the sound of a treat bag. Yes, my Tilly does that. According to a poll of dog owners, 47% said their dogs react instinctively to the noise made when a treat container is opened. Over half are also likely to run over when they hear words like treat and walkies, while only 37% respond to us calling their own name. The average dog knows, on average, 5 spoken commands. Oh, mine must be above average. She knows more than that, implying at least a fifth of the vocabulary dogs understand is treat-based. Sounds a bit like me, to be honest. Here's So Am I from Ava Max.

That's Ava Max, and So Am I. And that is it from me for this afternoon. Thank you so much for your company. What a pleasure to spend Friday afternoon with you. Coming up next, David Cloke will be driving you home. Not literally, of course. He hasn't got room in his car for all of you. But David is on from 4 till 6 p.m. From 6 till 7 tonight, it's Steve's Pop Injustice. It's those songs that should have made it to number one but were kept off the top spot. Drew Oldfield will be in from 7 till 9. He is rocking the cabin. And then from 9 till 11, it's The Progressive Garden with Tim Rolfe. I thought that was a gardening show. It isn't. From 11 till midnight, it's the dance and disco years. And then we will have music through the night here on Cabin FM. So if you are doing a night shift, or if you can't sleep because you haven't put onions in your socks, then listen to Cabin FM. Hopefully that will help. I will be back on a Wednesday morning for Breakfast Club, back in my usual place. But thank you so much for having me this afternoon. It's been a real pleasure. Hope you have a marvellous weekend, and whatever you're doing for the rest of the day, stay safe, stay local, stay with us here on Cabin FM 94.6.

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2: MPs have rejected a draft law to legalise assisted dying in England and Wales. It was voted down by a majority of 16 after more than 4 hours of debate in the House of Commons. The Prime Minister chose not to vote on the bill. Supporters argue it would allow people dignity. Catherine Eden cared for her sister Claire, who died from appendix cancer in 2020.
3: Ultimately, she was lying there waiting to die. And, you know, the best palliative care in the world can't stop that sort of level of suffering. And I think that is a normal thing to feel, you know, and I don't think that necessarily can be relieved apart from giving someone some choice about how they die.
2: But opposers are instead calling for better palliative and social care. The US ambassador has reflected on the outpouring of support from Britons 25 years on from the 9/11 attacks. Ceremonies are being held to mark the anniversary. Victor Stagnaro is a 40-year fire service veteran from Maryland who volunteered in New York after the attacks.
4: It's important that, you know, as we look back, that level of dedication, that level of commitment to try to do the right thing in the midst of a horrible tragedy, it should be recognized.
2: In other news, police have arrested the first person in connection with anti-migrant protests in Portsmouth last weekend. A 42-year-old man from Paulsgrove was arrested this morning on suspicion of violent disorder and assaulting a police constable. He remains in custody. Crowds of protesters gathered at Eastleigh Marina on Sunday after a dinghy's arrival crossing the English Channel. And Cheryl has joined the coaching panel on The Voice. Rapper H is also a new addition. They join returning judges Kelly Rowland and Will.i.am. The New Look series will see Alicia Dixon and Stacey Solomon as hosts. From Radio News Hub, I'm Lucy Gorman-Lee.
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7: Still a few sunny intervals out there, but it will turn cloudy as we head into Friday evening. Moderate breeze and temperatures down to 16 Celsius, 61 degrees Fahrenheit. Remaining dry overnight. As for Saturday, sunny intervals, a high of 22 Celsius, 72 degrees Fahrenheit with a moderate breeze. As for Sunday, similar in temperatures, however, not similar in outlook. Thundery showers and a moderate breeze expected. Your next low tide across the bay is at 19.56 tonight, to height of 0.35 metres. Next high tide, 01.47 at a height of 5.37 metres. Currently across the bay, 21 degrees. Thank you, EJ, and welcome to the dark side of PM.
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7: I just certainly hope she hasn't been too spooked out. More of an early bird than one of us night owls in the afternoon. Well, I mean, it is 4 minutes past four. Time for bed soon. Welcome to Drive Friday afternoon.

So come on, you can be honest with me. What was the first full week back at school like for you? Yeah, the new shoes, they're kind of rubbing a bit. You're trying to break them in. Clearly, your blazer and your school uniform isn't crumpled enough. So you've got to work on that until Christmas. Otherwise, I very much hope that you have survived the first week back at school. And I say that for parents as well. You don't stand alone. How you doing? 11 minutes past four. 94.6 Cabin FM, Herne Bay's only community station. David Cloker, Drive Time. And here's Sweet Unrest.

0: 2026 with Sweet Unrest and All the Same. Avril Lavigne from Let Go, Complicated, and Adler News for Four, Classic Hot Chocolate 1982, and Girl Crazy. So it's your Friday free ride home. David Cloak here, steering us into the weekend with our Classic 3 from 1 at 5, featuring three absolute corkers from Steve Winwood. Also keeping you up to date with the latest travel news, our first bulletin is on the way after Andrew Gold. On the way next.
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0: Each and every weekend at the Chesfield Barn tonight, you can catch Thomas Abrahams. At the Hampton Inn tomorrow night, there's live music from Jojo. And just checking out the latest from Macari's Bandstand tomorrow, you can catch Colby Gaffney and Maxi B. And on Sunday, dodging the showers, I would expect, it's the Interceptors Show Band and Michael Bublé.
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0: Right, let's take you to the roads first of all. Not too many problems for a Friday afternoon. Just the usual problems around the Green Hill roundabout. One or two delays there. Also around C Street. Now, that's due to the water main work on Claremont Street, both ways at Clarendon Street as well, causing one or two problems. Otherwise, on the Old Thanet Way, Chesfield roundabout looking A-OK. If you are coming off the New Thanet Way at Seasalter, heading towards Whitstable and Borstal Hill, the usual delays on the slip road coming off the New Thanet Way. As for the junction with Herne Bay and the Canterbury Road, not too many problems, just one or two delays around the intersection there. Further afield, usual sorts of delays at the St Nicholas at Wade roundabout between connecting the Canterbury Road with the New Thanet Way. And looking towards the M2, delighted to say, not too many problems on and off the New Thanet Way. On to the trains to and from Herne Bay. No engineering works this weekend. As for this evening, no delays reported at the moment. The 16:51 Ramsgate service from platform number 2 on time. And your next London-bound service is the 17:18, and that departs from platform number 1. As for the buses, no problems in and out of Herne Bay Town Centre.
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0: Wow, 1997 Aerosmith and Pink from 94.6 Cabin FM, 25 past four. Thanks to EJ for standing in for the Vixters this afternoon. She was reeling off a whole list of birthdays. Very, very impressive characters, and she missed one. She missed probably the most important one for Herne Bay, our own Gavin Blunt. And you can catch him tomorrow afternoon between 1 and 4 with his afternoon alternative, as well as Sunday afternoon between 1 and 4 with the, or 1 and 3 with the Sunday Sanctuary. The thing is, no, he hasn't told us his age.
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2: Oasis have confirmed the dates of an upcoming tour announcement during a drone light show in Manchester. The display saw the band's logo illuminate before being replaced with the date of the 14th of September 2026 and the time 4 p.m. The band, who reunited for the first time since splitting in 2009 for the successful Live 25 tour last year, have been dropping hints about tour venues on social media recently. Next, Dolly Parton's first posthumous song has been released 2 weeks after her death. The country music star died aged 80 on August 25th following a brief battle with cancer. The song Bound to Ride was recorded by Parton in 2022. And Charlie XCX has announced UK and Ireland tour dates to promote her latest album, Music Fashion Film. The singer released her 8th studio album in July, which followed the success of Brat. She's now announced tour dates across the UK, Ireland and Europe, which will happen in February 2027.

0: Songs on the way from Charlie Puth, The Monkees, also Betty Boo, and our classic three from one after five to get us into the weekend. We've got three belters from Steve Winwood, 94.6 Cabin FM, playing Cher Lloyd and Mike Posner, and With Your Love.
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0: So tomorrow night there's Marley, a free gig on the harbour at the South Quay Shed. 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

for Friday evening, remaining dry. There's a moderate breeze, 16 and 61. As for Saturday, see sunny intervals. Going to be a nice day, 22 and 72 with a moderate breeze. Same temperatures for Sunday. However, wow, what a contrast. Thundery showers and a moderate breeze. Currently 20 degrees across the North Cape.

0: So as a radio presenter, you're always tasked with answering a particular question. Oh, what's your favourite song's top 10? I don't know. But I have to say, if I was choosing Monkey songs, that would certainly be up there. Hammond Classic 1967, A Little Bit Me, A Little Bit You. How you doing? 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

0: city and club-strewn world of Worthing in West Sussex. Yeah. All the classy acts here. 94.6. David Cloak here with your Friday free ride home. Betty Boo doing the do. 4:45.
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0: Right, let's just check out the situation coming out of Canterbury towards Sturry. Usual tailbacks heading northbound towards Herne Bay at Sturry by the level crossing there on the New Thanet Way. No major problems at all, actually, in either direction. St Nicholas Way, just one or two delays at the roundabout there, junction with the Canterbury Road. Further afield, heading onto and coming from the M2, no problems to report. If you are coming out, coming off of the New Thanet Way at Seasalter, the slip road there, heading towards Borstal Hill, just one or two delays as per normal. Now, between Swalecliff and Herne Bay, construction on Kite Farm is affecting traffic there both ways on the B2205 St John's Road. Otherwise, no major problems to report on the roads around the Herne Bay area. Moving on to the trains again, no major problems to report. You may get some late running trains heading towards London. That's due to some speed restrictions over a defective track. Your next London bound service is the 18 minutes past 5 from platform 1, and then your next Ramsgate service is at 21 minutes past 5, platform 2. Finally, look on the buses through Herne Bay. No major problems to report.
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0: Now, that didn't confuse you, did it? That didn't confuse you. You see what I did there? Trying to confuse you. 14:05. Coming up, Paul McCartney, Cabin FM.

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Hope you're well. David Cloak here with your Friday free ride home. I must admit, being a middle-aged guy, there are things that just like super, super impress me, like the fact my car went in for an MOT. Yes, 10-year-old car, passed. No advisories. Do you know what? Just doesn't get much better than that. Well, I've had more imagination. I'm pretty sure it would do.

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0: 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Shirley Ellis and the Clapping Song. Stand by, latest news and weather on the way. We'll also keep you up to date with the latest travel, sports and Herne Bay FC fixture news. And our classic three from 1 after 5, getting the weekend going. Stand by, three belters from Steve Winwood on the way. Across the
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3: An attempt to legalise assisted dying in England and Wales has been rejected by MPs. After 4 hours of debate in the House of Commons, the bill was voted down by a majority of 16. Supporters have called it undemocratic, but opponents of the bill are calling for better funding to palliative and social care. Jamie Hale is with the Assisters to Live group.
4: We believe that hospices and hospice provision should be fully funded through the NHS as healthcare, and that access to palliative services should be expanded, especially considering home-based services and those that offer people the opportunity to have the death they want to have.
3: America has commemorated the 25th anniversary of the 9/11 attacks. The names of every victim has been read out at a memorial ceremony at the Pentagon. Denise Brooks is a survivor. She escaped an 84th floor office in the South Tower.
5: The fact that people were using planes as weapons and flying them into a building just was unbelievable. I mean, I just sat there and cried. I didn't know what to do. I had no clue.
3: In other news, a 42-year-old man's become the first person to be arrested as part of investigations into anti-migrant protests in Portsmouth. Hampshire police say the man from Paulsgrove was arrested on suspicion of violent disorder and assaulting a police constable. He remains in custody. Crowds gathered at Eastleigh Marina overnight on Sunday following a dinghy's arrival crossing the English Channel. The UK economy recorded a surprise growth in July. It's because of an AI spending boost. Economists were expecting zero growth for the month. The Princess of Wales has returned to the cancer hospital where she received care to thank staff. Kate says she received incredible support at the Royal Marsden Hospital. And the first pictures of the new Big Brother house have been released. A new group of housemates will move in this weekend when the new series starts. That's the latest from Radio News Hub. I'm Lucy Gorman-Lee.
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0: Still one or two sunny intervals to take us into Friday evening, but it will turn cloudy overnight but remaining dry with a moderate breeze. Temperatures down to 16 Celsius, 61 degrees Fahrenheit. Saturday sees a nice day. Make the most of it. Sunny intervals, a light breeze, 22 Celsius, 72 degrees Fahrenheit. Your expected high. As for Sunday, very similar temperatures. showers, but watch out, a lot of thundery showers and a moderate breeze. 22 and 72, again, similar to Saturday. Your next low tide, 19.56 tonight, 0.35 metres. And your next high tide, 01.47, 5.37 metres across the bay. It's currently 21 degrees. Right, let's get this weekend started with some classic songs, shall we?
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0: every Friday on the Friday free ride home from 94.6 Cabin FM. We get into the weekend with three classic songs from one classic artist after five. We call it the three from one at five, and today, oh wow, no exception, three absolute mid-80s belters from Steve Winwood. 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
0: Don't miss out on Steve as well after 6 o'clock tonight with his Pop Injustice. Played those songs that didn't quite get to number 1, only got to number 2. Some real interesting choices. Check it out after 6 tonight. And after 7, it is Drew with Rockin' the Cabin, exclusive to 94.6 Cabin FM. Plenty going on across the bay this weekend, music-wise. You can check out Fielder's Dreams at Goody's Ale. Goody's Ales this coming Saturday. On Sunday, Ray Falk at Harry's Bar, and at the Pier Salon tonight, there's DJ Alex, and tomorrow there's karaoke with Jordan. Plenty going on across the bay. As always, for the weekend, it's 94.6 Cabin FM. Friday free ride home. Let's check out the latest travel across Herne Bay and beyond after David Bowie.

0: Yes, I know, I should have called him David Bowie, not Bowie. Apparently he preferred Bowie when I last saw a documentary sometime. If you're listening, David, up there, sorry. 94.6 Sound and Vision, 22 minutes past five.
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0: It's a good day to be on the roads across Herne Bay. No major problems to report. Across C Street, the Green Hill roundabout, not looking too snarly at the moment. Likewise at the Swellcliff roundabout, just heading eastbound as you head towards the roundabout. Just one or two delays, only by a couple of minutes. Shouldn't hold you up too much. As for the New Thanet Way, the A299, again, pretty clear, pretty robust in terms of traffic flow. Just one or two problems as per normal if you leave at Ceasalter towards Whitstable and the Borstal Hill Junction and roundabout. Just one or two delays. Otherwise, on the M2 heading onto the Thanet Way, no major problems. In the other direction, eastbound, just one or two delays at the roundabout St Nicholas at Wade Junction with Canterbury Road. Looking to the departures on the trains. At the moment, there are no major problems, although there is some delays with the Ramsgate service. The next service at 18:16 after 6 o'clock this afternoon has been delayed because the emergency services are dealing with an incident. Not quite sure what that incident is and if there are further delays. The train before that, which is due in at 17:51, that seems to be running okay, expected at 17:53, but be warned, the 18:16 is delayed, no ETA for that one. Finally, onto the buses, no major problems across Herne Bay at the moment. All buses running through the town centre, 600, 601 and 602 appear to be running to time.
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0: Your next update in around about 20 minutes' time, and we will keep an eye on that Ramsgate train situation as well. Any further details, naturally, we will let you know. It's your Friday free ride home. Cabin FM, getting you into the weekend. It's David here with the Cranberries.

0: worryingly 1993. Yeah, I'm feeling old as well. It's Cranberries and Linger, if you like, your radio hits between 1960 and 1995. Ah, just the show for you. Join me tomorrow morning at 10 o'clock after Paul Beard's Saturday Breakfast, 10 till 12 for the analogue years. Great radio hits between 1960 and 1995. That's certainly a great example of one. Linger from the Cranberries. Cabin FM, 27 minutes past five.
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2: There's just one championship game tonight. That'll see West Ham United host Wrexham at home. Elsewhere, Stenhouse Muir face Heart of Midlothian in the quarterfinals of the Scottish League Cup. And Greenock Morton host Livingstone at home in the Scottish Championship. Nico O'Reilly is set to return to the Manchester City side for Sunday's derby at Manchester United. The England left-back has missed the last two games after pulling up with a back problem in the warm-up prior to last weekend's Premier League victory over Coventry. His manager, Enzo Maresca.
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2: Lukas Bergvall has ended doubts over his long-term future by signing a new contract at Tottenham. The Swedish midfielder was the subject of bids from Nottingham Forest and Newcastle this summer. And the Principality Stadium has emerged as the new frontrunner to stage Anthony Joshua's clash with Tyson Fury. Reports suggest the Cardiff venue is being explored as an alternative.
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0: Thank you to run out music to Herne Bay FC as the first team returns to action at the Crest Stadium tomorrow, taking on Southall in the Isuzu FA Trophy second preliminary round. Kickoff 3 p.m. £12 to get in plus concessions. Check out the website hernebayfootballclub.co.uk. We return to league action in the Isthmian South East Division. Once again, we're at home this coming Tuesday night, 7:45. And our next away game for the first team will be at Faversham. Wow, big local derby. That's on Saturday the 19th, away at Faversham at 3 p.m. kickoff. As for Herne Bay's women's team, they are away at Actonian. I knew I would get that name wrong. Actonians. Thank you. Actonians Reserve, 2 p.m. this coming Sunday the 13th. But on Sunday at the Crest Stadium, plenty of girls football action going on as well. Go on down there, support them and check it out. Now, if you want full details of tickets, the fixtures and anything else about Herne Bay FC, nice and simple, just get to their website, hernebayfootballclub.co.uk.

afternoon. It's 94.6 Cabin FM, Jesse J, and it's my party. 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Sunny intervals, turning cloudy this evening, remaining dry, 16 and 61, the overnight low with a moderate breeze. Let's have a look at Saturday. Sunny intervals, a high of 22 and 72, moderate breeze, but watch out for those thundery showers coming away on Sunday. Top temperatures, again, 22 degrees centigrade.

0: 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Teeth back in, please, David. We'll do that after space next.
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0: Well, certainly one of your neighbourhood favourites has got to be 94.6 Cabin FM in the best neighbourhood, Herne Bay on the North Kent coast. I was really saddened to hear that the committee for the Herne Bay Festival, unfortunately, are stepping down. And, you know, really, really sad. Understandable. Can totally understand those reasons. But they are looking for someone to take over, not just a leader, but I think some helping hands as well. Listen, if you that interests you, you've got a bit of time in your hands, it's a big commitment. But we've been part of the Herne Bay Festival. We've absolutely loved it. And as residents, we've really, really enjoyed it. So if you'd like to get involved, just get onto the social media, check out the Herne Bay Festival and the posts, and you will find the correct email address to write to, offering your support, even just a little bit of a chat, just to say, hey, how can I help? Do you know what? Let's see together if we can get the Herne Bay Festival back next year.
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0: Approaching 5:45, last look on the roads. Pretty decent, actually, for this time of the evening. Everything has sort of, you know, cleared up. No major problems to report on the Old Thanet Way, New Thanet Way, 8299, or adjacent roads. Just tell you about a couple of roadworks that may cause you one or two problems. Water main work on Claremont Street, both ways at Clarendon Street is still ongoing. Also, there's water main work on School Lane, both ways from Streetfield to Mill Lane. And in Swalecliff, construction on Kite Farm could affect you both ways at the B2205 St John's Road. Now, the main problems are on the trains. The 1816 to Ramsgate is currently delayed. Now, this is due to the emergency services dealing with an incident, and there is no estimated time of arrival at this time. As for the London-bound services, at the moment, the 1818 to London Victoria is running to time. You can catch that from Platform 1. The following train to London is the 1840 Platform 1 to London Victoria. And your next Ramsgate service at the moment is 1844. That's 16 minutes to 7. Platform 2. At the moment, no reported delays, but just to remind you, the 1816 from Herne Bay to Ramsgate, Platform 2, that is delayed. No estimated time of arrival at the moment. That's due to the emergency services dealing with an incident. Finally, to the buses, no major problems across Herne Bay Town Centre for all of our bus services, 600, 601 or 602.
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0: 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Take you to 1970 now. Love of the Common People is Nicky Thomas.

hair was really hair. I mean, really hair. Whitesnake, here I go again. A puddle of mud, and she hates me. I don't think that's the case. Definitely not. We'll head towards news and weather together, and Steve Ralph with Tom Jones. It's not unusual.

0: 104.6 Cabin FM, Tom Jones. It's not unusual. 2 minutes of sex. This is David Clark. Thanks for your company on the Friday free ride home. I look forward to your company tomorrow morning from 10 a.m. on the Analog Years. Great radio hits from 1960 to 1995. Saturday afternoon, going to the match. I look forward to seeing you there. You can hear me on the loudspeaker at Herne Bay. And stand by. Steve Ralph and his Poppin' Justice next. Across the
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4: MPs have rejected a draft law to legalise assisted dying in England and Wales. It was voted down by a majority of 16 after more than 4 hours of debate in the House of Commons. Ceremonies have marked 25 years since the 9/11 attacks. Jonathan Egan remembers his proud Brit of a father who died in the attacks in 2001.
5: And then shortly after, I was able to get on the phone with my mother, who told me that my father was gone. And I said, well, how do you know he's gone? And she said, I was on the phone with him. He said goodbye. He was 103 floors up.
4: Police have arrested the first person in connection with anti-migrant protests in Portsmouth last weekend. A 42-year-old man from Polesgrove was arrested this morning on suspicion of violent disorder and assaulting a police constable. And Cheryl has joined the coaching panel on The Voice. Rapper H is also new. They'll join Kelly Rowland and will.i.am. From Radio News Hub, I'm Lucy Gorman-Lee.
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4: Rain across Northern Ireland and Scotland, reaching parts of Northern England. Dry elsewhere with clear spells, turning chilly with a low of 10 degrees Celsius.

to another edition of Steve's Pop Injustice, the show where we look at tracks that don't hit the top spot but peak at number two. And that was Prevented from going any further. Weekend in the 25th of June 2026. Yeah. By Rain Me In by Sam Fender and Olivia Dean. Let's go back to the 60s now with the Beatles. A nice remastered copy of Please, Please Me.

Steve's Popping Justice on 94.6 Cabin FM. Please, please me a nice remastered copy there. It's reached number 2 in the charts on weekend in the 27th of February 1963 and prevented from going any further by Summer Holiday by Cliff Richard. Let's go back to 2009 now with LaRue here on 94.6 Cabin FM. I'm Steve Ralph. Great to have you along.

0: Kiss Pop Injustice. LaRue there, In for the Kill. Weekend in the 25th of April 2009. It was prevented from getting any further up the charts by Calvin Harris, and I'm not alone. We've got more Pop Injustice tracks coming up in a moment's time.
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Blues Rocket Man from Elton John. Weekend in the 3rd of June 1972. It peaked at number 2 but was prevented from getting any further by T-Rex and Metal Guru. If you want to get in touch with the show, just drop an email to studio@cabin.fm. That's studio@cabin.fm. Let's go back to 1981 now with Kate Robbins. And this is More Than In Love.

0: Robbins, of course, the mum of comedian Emily Atack, and that's More Than In Love. It's peaked at number 2 in the charts, week ending the 13th of June 1981, and it was prevented from getting any further by Smokey Robinson and Being With You. I'd like to say hello this evening to regular listeners Nan Barb and Keith Ambrose, listening at Sheerness on the Isle of Sheppey.
1: On the North.

takes that number one spot. That's a Spagner there. And Call Me. Weekend of the 22nd of August 1987, she was stopped from getting any further up the charts by Michael Jackson. Let's go back to 1971 now on Pop Injustice with Middle of the Road. This is Tweedledee and Tweedledum.

Andy Williams, Almost There. A weekend in the 20th of October 1965, prevented from not getting right up there. They're almost there. They most definitely didn't reach number one due to Tears from Ken Dodd. And before that, we had Middle of the Road and Tweedledee Tweedledum from 1971. And 16th of October 1971, Maggie May from Rod Stewart prevented it from getting any further up the charts. Let's go back to 2026 now. From June 2026, here's Olivia Rodrigo. This is The Cure.

0: What's the Cure from Olivia Rodrigo. Weekend in the 4th of June 2026. Another track prevented from getting any further by the long raining Rain Me In by Sam Fender and Olivia Dean.
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A vagabond who wanders along, a millionaire, but only in song, as though the world

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But one day, Papa Piccolino was very sad. He lost his concertina, and he couldn't find it anywhere. And there was no music, and everyone was very unhappy. 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And now everybody is happy again.

from shine. We venture back to 1953 with Dinah Decker and Papa Piccolino, which was prevented from getting any further at the charts by Answer Me from Frankie Lane in December of 1953. Let's go back to 1980 now with Lip Sync here on 94.6 Cabin FM with Pop Injustice, myself, Steve Ralph.

8th of June 1980, Funky Town, Lip Sync, stop from getting any further up the charts by Crying from Don McLean. Let's go to 2020 now with The Weeknd and Save Your Tears here on

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0: That's Elvis Presley in the ghetto. Prevents you from getting any further at the charts. Weekend in the 8th of July 1969 by Sunny in the Air by Thunderclap Newman. And before that, we had Adele and Chasing Pavements back from 2008. Prevented from hitting the number one spot by Bass Hunter. And Now You're Gone. Well, we're just about out of time. Thank you so much for your company today. I'll be back next week to do it all again. Same time, same station, 94.6 Cabin FM. We're going back to 1977 to play out with another Poppy and Justice track with Stevie Wonder and Sir Duke.
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2: An attempt to legalise assisted dying in England and Wales has been rejected by MPs. After 4 hours of debate in the House of Commons, the bill was voted down by a majority of 16. Jamie Hale is with the group Assisters to Live. They're calling for improvements to palliative and social care.
3: People just fall through the gap. And people's needs don't get met. And I've seen how that results in what one could consider to be a bad death. I've also seen how that bad death can be turned around at the last minute by the right palliative care provision coming into play.
2: But supporters say it would allow terminally ill people to have dignity in their death, allowing them to make their own decisions. The US ambassador to the UK has paid tribute to those killed in the 9/11 attacks.
4: It's hard to believe. It's 25 years ago for me, for us, talking about it as we walked in. And it's still hard to believe what happened.
2: That's Warren Stevens. He laid a white floral wreath at the September 11th Memorial Garden in Grosvenor Square in London. The names of every victim has been read out at a memorial ceremony at the Pentagon. People wearing face coverings at protests planned in Portsmouth this weekend could face arrests. That's what Hampshire police say as they plan to use powers to prevent violence. Groups from South Coast Patriots have called for a peaceful march in Portsmouth city centre tomorrow, while Stand Up to Racism will host a counter-protest march. The UK economy recorded a surprise growth in July. That's because of an AI spending boom. Economists were expecting zero growth for the month. And the first pictures of the new Big Brother house have been released. A new group of housemates will move in this weekend when the new series starts. That's the latest from Radio News Hub. I'm Lucy Gorman-Lee.
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Hi, Drew Oldfield here and coming to you live from the Cabin FM studios right here in the heart of Herne Bay. This is Rockin' the Cabin, the Friday night rock show on your very own 94.6 Cabin FM across the bay, on DAB, online or on your smart speaker, absolutely everywhere else. I thought I said smart speaker then. I didn't, did I? That's a good start. Thank you, Steve, for a brilliant Pop Injustice show before the news, and also a huge thanks to JP, John Parsons, for sitting in for me on the show last week and doing such a great job playing some amazing music. Thanks a lot, John. And we've got a packed show for you tonight, including classic tracks from Rory Gallagher, Reckoners, Sophie Lloyd, Walter Trout, and loads more. New music from Caitlin Christo and The Broadcast, and Chris Tapp and The Cold Stairs, plus our featured artists tonight are the rather wonderful Pale White. All that, plus of course the memory-challenging mind-bender that is the Friday Night Connection. So buckle up and turn it up loud for 2 hours of fantastic music on a Friday night. This is Rockin' the Cabin, and this is the Zach Schultz Gang.

Massachusetts singer, songwriter and guitarist Quinn Sullivan, and taken from his 2024 Salvation album, this is the opening track, Dark Love. 26-year-old Sullivan first came to prominence when invited to tour and record with Buddy Guy, no less, when he was in his very early teens, and he's so far released four studio albums, Salvation being the latest, which was released earlier this year. So this is Quinn Sullivan, Dark Love.

Yeah, Quinn Sullivan there and Dark Love. And I have to admit, I'm not going to lie, I thought we had a bit of the Glitter Band there at the beginning of that track with the double bass drums there. But do you know what? I really like that. I hope you did too. 19 minutes past seven, and it's time for the first track from tonight's featured artist, The Pale White, and taken from their 2021 Infinite Pleasure album, this is Medicine. Newcastle brothers Adam and Jack Hope have so far released three studio albums, the latest of which is Inanimate Objects of the 21st Century, which was released in March of this year, and I'll be playing more of that on a future show. So this is The Pale White and Medicine.

0: Yeah, I really like that band. That was the Pale White Medicine, absolutely brilliant. And we'll be hearing some more from them in the second half of the show. Right, 7:24, and we've got some new music for you now from their new album, debut album, actually, Heirloom, released today. This is Caitlin Christo and the Broadcast and Everything I Need. Heirloom is the band's first full-length album released, despite releasing numerous singles and EPs, since the first of which was Devil on Your Side in 2022. So this is Caitlin Christo and the Broadcast and Everything I Need.
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Yeah, that was a superb guitarist, Sophie Lloyd, and the title track from her 2023 Imposter Syndrome album, featuring the amazing vocals of Lizzie Hale from Hailstorm. Lloyd is the real deal and simply a brilliant guitar player. We love her tracks and her stuff here at Rockin' the Cabin and can't wait for her impending new album to drop anytime soon. Right, it is 7:32 and it's time for tonight's Friday Night Connection. And as ever, I'm going to play you three tracks. And all you have to do is name the track, the artist, and what connects the three tracks in some way. And the clue tonight is, it could be a trap. So here you go.

So there you have it. That's tonight's connection, and I'll be giving you the answers later on in the show. You're listening to Rock in the Cabin on Herne Bay's very own 94.6 Cabin FM, and we've got two to go in the first hour of the show. And up next, we've got UK classic rock quartet, as they describe themselves, Austin Gold, and from their 2022 Those City Lights album, this is Invincible.

Austin Gold there and Invincible. So it is 7:54, and regular listeners will know that we like to round out the first hour of the show with a bit of a classic, and I think it's about time we had some blues on the show tonight. So we're going to play one of our favourite artists. This is the tremendous Walter Trout, backed by his superb Free Radicals band, and taken from his 2000 Live Trout Volume 1 album, which I have to say is absolutely fantastic. If you haven't heard it, you need to get out there and listen to it. The guy is such a guitar player. This is the brilliant Let Me Know. Enjoy, everyone.

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So we are into the second hour of tonight's Rock in the Cabin here on 94.6 Cabin FM. And you guys will know how much we like a cover version on this show. In fact, now's a good time to mention that next Friday we've got the third part of our Classic Rock Covers show. And we've got some absolute crackers on that for you next week, including a couple of heartfelt tributes to legends. So I'm really looking forward to that, and I hope you'll be able to tune in. So with that in mind, that was Mark Morton featuring Neil Fallon and taken from his 2025 Without the Pain album, his rather excellent cover of the Skinner classic The Needle and the Spoon, and we actually love that here at Rockin' the Cabin. Right, it is 4 minutes past eight, and up next we've got Birmingham-based alternative rock band King Herd, and taken from their debut self-titled album, this is Medicine. We love this one too.

Yeah, the unmistakable voice of Amy Lee there with Seether from 2004's Disclaimer 2 album Unbroken. The song was released as a single in April 2004 and reached number 20 on the Billboard Hot 100 and was later certified 4 times platinum by the RIAA in America. Now seems to be a good time, actually, to mention that if you'd like a request or a dedication played on a future show, you can get in contact with me. Email me drew@cabin.fm. Or you can WhatsApp me direct on 07827 326 945. Just get in contact. Let me know what track you want played, whether it's for yourself or for someone else, and then we can feature it in a future programme for you. Right. When I was putting this show together tonight, it occurred to me, looking at the records, I haven't played any Rory Gallagher for a long time, so I'm going to put that right now. From his 1971 self-titled album, Rory Gallagher, of course. This is The Beautiful I Fall Apart. And I'm going to play this one for my good friend Andy out there in Faversham, who's listening tonight and is feeling a little bit under the weather. So I hope this cheers you up, Andy. Here's Rory Gallagher.

Just brilliant. The superb Rory Gallagher there and I Fall Apart. Absolutely fantastic. I love that tune. I love that tune. It is 18 minutes past 8. You're listening to Rock in the Cabin with me, Drew, here on 94.6 Cabin FM. And we've got some more new music for you now. And this is Chris Tapp and the Cold Stairs and their single, new single, I should say, which was released on the 31st of July, Bad Reputation Blues. Rock in the Cabin regulars will know how much we love the Cold Stairs on this show, and this is just brilliant. The band have also released another single, One Tear. Actually, it came out today, and I'll be featuring that on a future show for sure. So this is Chris Tapp and the Cold Stairs and Bad Reputation Blues.

So it's 8:22 and you're listening to Rock in the Cabin. And I just wanted to quickly give you a heads up on some gigs that are coming up in Kent over the next few weeks. Starting next Thursday with a big one. Thursday, 17th of September, the one and only Ali Venable is playing at the Old Brewery Store in Faversham, and that's going to be fantastic. And on Sunday, the 20th of September, AOR, UK AOR, Legends FM are playing the Booking Hall in Dover. Tuesday, 6th of October, Greg Koch, the American guitarist, brilliant guitarist, playing the Penny Theatre in Canterbury. And on Friday, the 16th of October, Erja Leitanen is also playing the Old Brewery Store in Faversham. There's some fantastic live music out there locally. Get out there and take it in if you can. It's absolutely brilliant. Right, who have we got next? Yes, we have. We've got the second track from our featured artist, Pale White, and also from the Infinite Pleasure album, this is That Dress.

Yeah, but that was beautiful, wasn't it? Shawn Mann from 2023 and his superb cover of Knocking on Heaven's Door. Probably should have saved that for the cover show next Friday, but hey-ho. OK, it's time to give you the answers to tonight's Friday Night Connection. Earlier in the show, I played you Too Hard to Handle by Blackfoot, Riders on the Storm by The Doors, and Weight of Love by The Black Keys. And the connection is Doors and Doors Hardware. Handle, door, keys. Brilliant. If you got that, well done. I suspect it was probably quite easy, but I always say that. Right. Up next, this is brilliant. From their Where the Hell Am I album, released on the 15th of May, this is Reckoners, and It Will Be Mine.

There you go, celebrating 42 years since their debut. That was the legendary Jesus and Mary Chain, and taken from their 1989 Automatic album, that was Blues from a Gun. Absolutely brilliant, and one of the most influential bands that came out of the 80s. And up next, we've got the rather wonderful Melissa Cox and Corey Glover, and their brilliant take on the Bryan Adams and Tina Turner classic, It's Only Love.

So that was Rockin' the Cabin theme tune provider Joe Satriani there, and the title track from his 1989 Flying in the Blue Dream album. Just a beautiful piece of music. And before that you heard Melissa Vox and Corey Glover featuring Vernon Reid and Nuno Bettencourt and their wonderful cover of Bryan Adams' It's Only Love. Right, we are sadly right out of time here on Rockin' the Cabin. Thank you so much for tuning in, as always. And I really hope you've enjoyed the music we played on tonight's show. Stay tuned for Tim Rolfe from the Progressive Garden after the news. And I'm going to leave you with an absolute classic from Metallica. And Nothing Else Matters. Have a great weekend, and I'll see you next Friday for Rockin' the Cabin. Good night, everyone.

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1: MPs have voted against an attempt to legalise assisted dying in England and Wales. Passionate speeches both in favour and against the bill were heard during a more than four-hour debate in the House of Commons. It was then voted down by a majority of 16. Rick Burgess is campaigning against the bill.
2: I'd say relieved, and now actually real work needs to began on working on palliative care and end-of-life care, because those are the things that are missing and need to be put in place before, you know, we reconsider this.
1: Meanwhile, supporters say terminally ill adults should be able to make their own decisions. Ceremonies have marked 25 years since the 9/11 attacks. The US ambassador to the UK paid tribute to the 67 British people who were killed at a memorial in London. Janice Brooks is a survivor. She escaped an 84th floor office in the South Tower.
3: And I sat there and rocked backwards and forwards and I was crying. And I thought I was going to die. The building's going to fall for sure. And I'm going to die. And I'm by myself.
1: In other news, Hampshire police say protesters wearing face coverings over the weekend could be arrested. The force say they'll use powers to allow peaceful protest and prevent violence. It follows a 42-year-old man being arrested as part of investigations into anti-migrant protests in Portsmouth last weekend. A boom in AI spending has seen the UK economy make a surprise growth in July. Economists were expecting the economy to show zero growth for the month. Planned strikes by workers on East Midlands Railway have been suspended after progress on talks about a dispute over safety. Members of the RMT union have been due to walk out next Wednesday and Thursday. And Charlie XCX has announced her UK and Ireland tour dates to promote her latest album, Music, Fashion, Film. From Radio News Hub, I'm Lucy Gorman-Lee.
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1: Rain across Northern Ireland and Scotland, reaching parts of Northern England. Dry elsewhere with clear spells, turning chilly with a low of 10 degrees Celsius.
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Well, evening all, and welcome to the Progressive Garden. You know, we finally had some rain this week, and I think that's worth celebrating, don't you? Here's Jimmy.

0: a few songs to celebrate the rain at last. We had Rainy Day, Dream Away, Still Raining, Still Dreaming, which should always be kept together from the Jimi Hendrix Experience from Electric Ladyland, followed by Raining Again from Supertramp, and finally Walk Between the Raindrops from Donald Fagen. Now how about some Canterbury? I think we need an introduction.
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1: From Gong's album You, we heard Master Builder and A Sprinkling of Clouds. 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
1: Well, we wound up the last hour with two up-to-date Canterbury scene tracks. Waltz for Robert from Soft Machine. Relish the Possibility from Gong. Now, how about a couple more tracks that I haven't played from bands, well, I have played, but not these tracks before.

0: Okay. Well, I have played those bands rather a lot before, but not those particular tracks. First, we had Genesis with Dance on a Volcano from Trick of the Tail. Then Love Me Two Times from last week's featured band The Doors. And finally, Dutch Proggers Focus with Round Goes the Gossip. Now, I think it's time for a bit of Rod and Friends. Why not?
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Well, of course, I do mean Rod Stewart, of course, and his friends. We kicked off with the Faces with Stay With Me, and then Rod with the Jeff Beck Group from the album Truth, and their cover of the old Yardbirds song Shapes of Things. And then there's Jeff Beck himself with Freeway Jam, a later track from him. Well, we've heard from one Jeff. I think it's time we heard from another one.

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1: The other Jeff, of course, I mean, is Jeff Buckley. And from his unfinished sketches for My Sweetheart the Drunk album, we heard The Sky is a Landfill and Dream Brother from his highly successful album Grace. Now, we have mixed it up a bit so far, so I'm going to mix it up a bit more for the last 20 minutes of the show or so.

Well, there's a real mixture to wind up your Friday evening. In fact, a mellow mixture. We had three Johns and a Jordan. We started with John Cale with The Sleeper, John Lee Hooker with a bit of help from Carlos Santana with The Healer, and then Dancing from John Martin, and finally Midnight Mischief from Jordan Rakai. I hope you've enjoyed the show. This has been me, Tim, on the Progressive Garden here on Cabin FM. Good night. I'll catch you next week.

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1: MPs have rejected a draft law to legalise assisted dying in England and Wales. It was voted down by a majority of 16 after more than 4 hours of debate in the House of Commons. The Prime Minister chose not to vote on the bill. Rick Burgess is campaigning against it.
2: You need to have palliative end-of-life care properly in place, properly resourced. One in three people don't have access to it. So that needs to be set up and working before we reconsider this at all.
1: Meanwhile, supporters say terminally ill adults should be able to make their own decisions. Hampshire police say protesters wearing face coverings at the weekend could be arrested. The force say they'll use powers to allow peaceful protest and prevent violence. It follows a 42-year-old man being arrested as part of investigations into anti-migrant protests in Portsmouth last weekend. A boom in AI spending has seen the UK economy make a surprise growth in July. Economists were expecting to show zero growth for the month. A third of girls and a quarter of boys change the way they act, dress or behave based on what they see on social media. That's coming from Plan International UK. They say over two-thirds of children are consistently seeing content online telling them how to look. Kathleen Spencer-Chapman is from Plan International.
3: So they told us that they really have changed sort of how they've dressed or how they've behaved. And there's often a kind of drip feed of misogyny in this content as well, particularly for boys. It often tells them that women and girls are maybe to blame for some of the problems they've got. So it's sort of kind of affecting attitudes as well.
1: TikTok questioned the research, though, saying they were trying to force a predetermined conclusion. And the first pictures of the new Big Brother house have been released. A new group of housemates will move in on Sunday when the new series starts. That's the latest from Radio News Hub. I'm Lucy Gorman-Lee.
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1: Rain across Northern Ireland and Scotland, reaching parts of Northern England. Dry elsewhere with clear spells, turning chilly with a low of 10 degrees Celsius.
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Angel City and Laura McCallan, Love Me Right, in brackets, Oh Sheila. Laura started out when she was 19 as a backing dancer for Shakira. A year later, she became a dance music vocalist with Angel City when she signed her first recording contract with the Ministry of Sound at the age of 20. That from 2003, our two featured years being 2003 in this first half hour, and then we'll get into 1984 in the second half hour. Two very different years of dance and disco music, only 19 years apart though. Rachel Stevens to play you next, Sweet Dreams, My LAX. Released on the 15th of September 2003 as the lead single from the English singer-songwriter's debut solo album, Funky Dory. Originally written for Britney Spears, the song was produced by Swedish duo Bloodshy and Avant. It was the 22nd best-selling single of 2003 here in the UK, and it sold over 284,000 copies. Rachel's most successful single to date, got to number 2 here in the UK, and also in Denmark, got to number 5 in Norway. And just in case you were wondering, LAX, well, that's the airport code for Los Angeles International Airport.

and number one for Room 5, sampling Oliver Cheatham's Get Down Saturday Night. Oliver originally released the song in 1983, but at that time it surprisingly only got to number 38. We're exploring the background to the dance and disco songs you love and finding out a bit more about the people who made the music. Our two featured years, 2003 in this first half hour, and then in the second half hour, we're going back to 1984. Lisa Scott Lee from 2003, Too Far Gone. Lisa's a Welsh singer-songwriter and dancer. She was one of the three female co-lead singers of Steps.

Isaac Freeman III goes by the stage name of Fat Man Scoop. That was Be Faithful, a song performed by the American rapper, featuring and also produced by American hip-hop duo The Crooklyn Clan. The song was originally released in March 1999, becoming a minor hit in the US. A second release in October 2003 gained the song wider international success, getting to number one here in the UK and in Ireland, and entering the top 10 in Australia and Denmark. Sophie Ellis-Bextor next from 2003, Mixed Up World. British singer-songwriter Sophie Ellis-Bextor released the single on the 13th of October 2003 as the first single from her second studio album, Shoot From The Hip. The single got to number 7.

Sounds like they employed the services of a wolf on the end of that. Ultra Beats, Pretty Green Eyes. Another song that got to number two in the first of our two featured years, 2003. We just got one more song to play you from 2003, and then we'll be winding the clock back to 1984 and checking out some of the dance and disco from that year. Our last song from 2003 got to number 10, Hold On Me. The single by British pop group Fix debuted and peaked at number 10 here in the UK singles chart. It was released on the 27th of October 2003.

That's Fix, Hold On Me. So that wraps up 2003. We're off to 1984 now. Kool & the Gang, fresh to get 1984 underway. Many consider this song to be the origin of the slang term fresh, meaning remarkably cool and original. I guess that's cool with a K. The truth is, the term started showing up in hip-hop songs a few years earlier.

as massive hits from the second of our two featured years, 1984, The Pointer Sisters, I'm So Excited. Surprisingly, though, only got to number 11. It was jointly written and composed by the Pointer Sisters in collaboration with Trevor Lawrence. Originally released in the States in 1982, but then re-released in the second of our two featured years, 1984, and that's when it got to number 11, here in the UK. Our next song only got to number 11 as well, Sister Sledge, Thinking About You. Originally recorded for their 1979 album, We Are Family, and it was initially also included as the B-side to Lost in Music in 1979, but then in 1984, it was re-released in its own right as an A-side.

Bananarama, Robert De Niro's Waiting. That got to number three in the second of our two featured years, 1984. We're exploring the background to the dance and disco songs you love and finding out a bit more about the people who made the music. How true this is, I'm not sure, but apparently Robert De Niro asked if he could meet Bananarama after the song came out. The girls were reported to be very nervous about meeting him, but built up their courage and met with the iconic American actor. The Fatback Band to play now, I Found Loving. It was originally released in the second of our two featured years, 1984, only got to number 49. It was then re-released in 1986. Didn't quite do the trick then, only got to number 55. But then they re-released it again in 1987, and that's when it got to number 7. But we'll play it on the year that it was

A song that got to number six in the second of our two featured years, 1984, Emilio Estefan's Miami Sound Machine with his superstar wife Gloria on lead vocals. That was Dr. Beat. Well, it looks as if our journey through 1984 is fast coming to an end. Got a great song to take us out, though, by Canadian actress, disco soul singer, former dancer and music video director in the 1970s and 1980s, Mikel Brown. She really made her mark with Close to Perfection and the high-energy songs So Many Men, So Little Time, and this one, He's a Saint, He's a Sinner, produced in London by Ian Levine. I'm Paul James. I'll catch you next time.

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1: MPs have voted against an attempt to legalise assisted dying in England and Wales. Passionate speeches both in favour and against the bill were heard during a more than four-hour debate in the House of Commons. It was then voted down by a majority of 16. Josh Cook is terminally ill. He's campaigning for the bill.
2: I'm absolutely disgusted. Yet again, there was 75% of our population in favour of giving compassion and choice to terminally ill people like myself at the end of our lives has been shattered, destroyed and ruined.
1: Meanwhile, opponents of the bill have urged the focus to shift to improving end-of-life care. People wearing face coverings at protests planned in Portsmouth this weekend could face arrest. That's what Hampshire police say as they plan to use powers to prevent violence. Groups from South Coast Patriots have called for a peaceful march in Portsmouth city centre tomorrow, while Stand Up to Racism will host a counter-protest march. Over two-thirds of children are seeing content online telling them how to look. That's coming from Plan International UK. They say a third of girls and a quarter of boys change the way they act, dress or behave based on what they see on social media. Kathleen Spencer-Chapman is from Plan International.
3: I mean, it's such an important time, as I said, for sort of, you know, developing your identity, exploring different things. And if content you're seeing when you're a teenager is sort of giving you very particular ideas, even about those sort of hobbies or even the career that you should pursue, it can really have an impact down the line.
1: TikTok questioned the research, though, saying they were trying to force a predetermined conclusion. The Princess of Wales has returned to the cancer hospital where she received care to thank staff. Kate says she received incredible support at the Royal Marsden Hospital. And singer Sienna Spiro has become the youngest British female in more than a decade to get a number one single. The 20-year-old has chopped the charts with Great Expectation. From Radio News Hub, I'm Lucy Gorman-Lee.
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1: Warm spells of sunshine, breezy in the north with scattered showers following early rain. A high of 23 degrees Celsius.
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1: MPs have rejected a draft law to legalise assisted dying in England and Wales. It was voted down by a majority of 16 after more than 4 hours of debate in the House of Commons. The Prime Minister chose not to vote on the bill. Rick Burgess is campaigning against it.
2: You need to have palliative end-of-life care properly in place, properly resourced. One in three people don't have access to it. So that needs to be set up and working before we reconsider this at all.
1: Meanwhile, supporters say terminally ill adults should be able to make their own decisions. Hampshire police say protesters wearing face coverings at the weekend could be arrested. The force say they'll use powers to allow peaceful protest and prevent violence. It follows a 42-year-old man being arrested as part of investigations into anti-migrant protests in Portsmouth last weekend. A boom in AI spending has seen the UK economy make a surprise growth in July. Economists were expecting to show zero growth for the month. A third of girls and a quarter of boys change the way they act, dress or behave based on what they see on social media. That's coming from Plan International UK. They say over two-thirds of children are consistently seeing content online telling them how to look. Kathleen Spencer-Chapman is from Plan International.
3: So they told us that they really have changed sort of how they've dressed or how they've behaved. And there's often a kind of drip feed of misogyny in this content as well, particularly for boys. It often tells them that women and girls are maybe to blame for some of the problems they've got. So it's kind of affecting attitudes as well.
1: TikTok questioned the research, though, saying they were trying to force a predetermined conclusion. And the first pictures of the new Big Brother house have been released. A new group of housemates will move in on Sunday when the new series starts. That's the latest from Radio News Hub. I'm Lucy Gorman-Lee.
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1: Warm spells of sunshine, breezy in the north with scattered showers following early rain. A high of 23 degrees Celsius.
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